Hello, you are listening to Character Development on WMBR Cambridge. I'm your host, Carter, and today I'm kind of in like an 80s mood. Last week I played a lot of songs from the 70s, and I figured why not just go in chronological order to the next decade. So I hope you enjoy what I have queued up for you today. Up next, we have Ain't Nobody by Chaka Khan.

That was Ooh La La La by Tina Marie. Such a good song. Her vocals are just like so amazing. And the saxophone at the end too is just so great. Like, honestly, like such a top tier song. And up next we have like another classic great song by Sade. This is Kiss of Life.

That was More, More, More by Andrea True Connection. I know it's not from the 80s, but the song sounds like so 80s to me. So I played it in the set. But I hope you liked it. Next up, we have another song that's actually also not from the 80s, MacArthur Park by Donna Summer. But I'm playing it anyway, so I hope you like it.

That was Where's California, also by Tina Marie, off of probably my favorite album of hers called It Must Be Magic. Such a good album, such a good artist. Up next, we have Young Hearts Run Free by Candy Staton.

That was Express Yourself by Madonna. From her album Like a Prayer, like an 80s classic right there. She also has like a new album out, which is crazy. Like, she's been at it for, I guess, like almost 5 decades, probably longer. That's crazy. And up next, I have like the first song of the night that's not from a female artist. It's by Wham. This is Everything She Wants.

That was Everything She Wants by Wham. And up next, I have a little bit of a departure from the music I've been playing tonight. But for some context, I was at a lab dinner before this show. I had to bike over in a hurry to get here on time. But we were having a going away dinner for one of my lab members, Arti, who's starting medical school this summer, which is really exciting. And one of my lab members, Emma, suggested I play this next song, which is Cherry Pie by Warrant. And I'm just going to give a shout out to the guy lab. You guys are the best. So I hope you enjoy this next one.

We have time for like a little bit of this last song, which is West End Girls by the Pet Shop Boys. So I hope you enjoy. This has been Character Development on WMBR Cambridge.

0: 88.1 WMBR in Cambridge IMT. That was Carter with character development. Thursdays, it's a family thing. Like, wow. Great show, Carter. Thank you, James, for your support. This is Teep. This is Sewer Sounds. Keep it locked.
1: I'm sorry. You know you don't have to listen, right?

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Hello. Oh my goodness. Sewer Sounds 88.1 WMVR in Cambridge. I am Teep. I am in Walker basement in studio. B Control. 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Interloken, interlockdown, my buddy. Tonight's mood mat is heal me, heal me, heal, H-E-A-L, me. That's where I'm at. I'm healing. I hope you can heal too. Heal with me. We'll heal together. This is Psych. This is Galaxy. Carl Craig, what's up? You heard Sweet Exorcist, Jack Drack, Clonk's coming. 1990, whatever, Warp Records. Manic started off the night with Enjoy. Keep it locked. Hold it down. Thank you so much.

Hi, this is Roy Ayers. Whenever I'm in Boston, I listen to WMBR Cambridge. If your radio isn't on WMBR, your radio isn't on.

Be a star, be a star, be a star, be a star, be a star, be a star, be a star, be a star, be a star, be a star, be a star, be a star, be a star, be a star, be a star, be a star, be a star, be a star, be a star, be a star, be a star, be a star, be a star, be a star, be a star, be a star, be a star, be a star, be a star, be a star, be a star, be a star, be a star, be a star, be a star, be a star, be a star, be a star, be a star, be a star, be a star, be a star, be a star, be a star, be a star, be a star, be a star, be a star, be a star, be a star, be a star, be a star, be a star, be a star, be a star, be a star, be a star, be a star, be a star, be a star, be a star, be a star, be a star, be a star, be a star, be a star, be a star, be a star, be a star, be a star, be a star, be a star, be a star, be a star, be a star, be a star, be a star, be a star, be a star, be a star, be a star, be a star, be a star, be a star, be a star, be a star, be a star, be a star, be a star, be a star, be a star, be a star, be a star, be a star, be

And also shouts out to my mom, Delrica United Indivisible. We see you. We feel you. Thank you so much. What's up, dude, bud? Parent Cat Studios in Belrica. What's up, Lola? Rhythm and sound here, WMBR.

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I am excited.

Jack Nuggeted from Up in Flames, 2003. Taking you back. Well over halfway through here at Sewer Sounds 88.1. This is Teep. I'll be back on July 2nd. 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Keep it locked.

Boom and pow. The sewer sounds. Missing person, Bath Streets. Dale Bozio, what up? Sofa King Good. Sofa King Good. thank you for tuning in. I think I got one more. It's like 4 minutes till the top of the hour, so thank you so much. Shouts going out, coming up. No, shouts coming out right now. Beatrix, Ridner, Double D, what's up, Tao, Nonstop Ecstatic Screaming, what's up, Bloodworldliest, hello, Beta Evers and Distronic, Black Spider Clan, what's up, Bram, Pones, Audrina, Barry, Justice, and Izzy, The Curious Spy. I'll be back on the second. SewerSounds.com, archives playlist. Yeah, one last track to go, and then it's on to the next here at 88.1 WMBR in Cambridge.

0: Welcome to Psychomania, an undead biker gang of sound crashing through your brain with a smorgasbord of rock, indie, and alternative music. Buckle up for an unpredictable ride and whatever shiny things catch my ear along the way.
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Ha was truly called Duna with You and I Are in a Dark Crypt Forever, preceded by La Hell Gang with Her Ways Come. Cum Girl 8 with Karma Police before that, and we started off the set with Dark Ways and Legato. Now 15 minutes past the hour, we're going to continue on with Soft Moon and Insides.

That was Ploha with Ya Budu Jeet Dla Tibya, preceded by Fiant Knife and It Feels Like I Start Over Again. From Peter Kill before that with Voices, and started off the set with It's Soft Moon and Inside. It's about half past the hour here on Psychomania WMBR. We're going to continue on with Story Ka and the tune Dura.

That was Paul and Murray with Searching for Heaven, preceded by Nebe Nad Golovoy with Letni Dosht. Japan before that with The Art of Parties, and we started off with Story Ka and the tune Dora. It's about farther till the hour here on Psychomania. We're now going to hear from Die Totenhosen, Blixa Bargard, and Ein Sturz und der Neubauten with Was ist.

That was the end of electronics with Video Recorder, preceded by Burak with Gorodskaya Romantika. The Younger Lovers before that with Hey Jody, and we started off with Die Totenhose, Blixe Bargeld, and Ein Sturz unter den Nordmatten with Was ist East. We're in the last 5 minutes of a show here, Psychomania, WMBR. We're going to continue with Moon Vampire and I Like the Way You Make Me Suffer.

Hello, everyone. What you are listening to fade out right now is Don't Break My Heart by Black Panther. Or I think he's a... His name Dowei, I think. And he is a Chinese rock artist that my parents put me onto when I was younger. And fun fact, if any of you guys know Fei Wong, which I'm sure many of you do, he actually used to be her husband. Isn't that crazy? What a great duo. But today for our show, I decided to put together maybe a more rock-ish centered set. I decided recently, I noticed that I've been playing a lot of electronic, like experimental, weird, like folktronica music, which is fair because that's what I've been into recently. But I decided I should change it up. I should change it up for this time and move towards something, maybe something more classic, something more organic. So I put together a list of songs that I think are like generally rock and that I personally enjoy. I don't say I'm a rock connoisseur. Honestly, I'm not really the biggest fan of classic rock at all. So I don't know, maybe some listeners would get mad at me for saying that these songs are rock, but I don't care, it's fine. Next up, actually speaking of Fei Wong, I thought it'd be really funny if I put a Fei Wong song right after a Black Panther song, just to reunite them in memory. But this one is called, let me see, 心惊胆战, which means heart pounding. And it's, I don't actually know what album it's from or what year it's from, but it's off of her like best compilation album. But I really like it, and I hope you do.

You just heard Tourist by Patch Plus. And next up, we have a really experimental, interesting one. It's called Smiling, with a lot of S's and so many G's, by Kaho Matsui. This one's really interesting. I'm not really sure how to describe what it sounds like, so I'm just gonna play it and let you guys see for yourself. But yeah.

You just heard Weird Fishes Arpeggi by Radiohead. Sorry if it's a little basic, guys, but I don't know. I love that song so much. It's one of my favorite ones of all time. I've been listening to it since I was in high school, which I don't know, maybe some people listening would laugh at that. But I just remember I was put my headphones on, I play the song, and I hear that beginning drum solo, and I hear like the bass echoing in my head, and I just feel like, wow, this is just great. Yeah, but I love that song. I can play it infinite times and I would never get tired of it. But on this Radiohead groove, I'm gonna play more Radiohead next. This is Worrywart.

What you just heard was I Could Have Cried by Samba Jean-Baptiste. If you're an avid codependent listener, which maybe you are hopefully, you would know that we play Samba a lot on our show. We just love his music. He's great. I love the quietness of it. It's really awesome. But next up, we have a song, and I don't know how to say the name because it's in Japanese and I don't speak Japanese, but it's by Fuyumi Abe. It's off her album How to Live. And I guess this might be a good time to plug Track Blaster. If any of you are interested in knowing any of the songs that I've been playing so far or any other shows that you want to listen to on WMBR, you can go to track-blaster.com and there should be live updating playlists of what's on air for you to see. So yeah, if you're curious, go to track-blaster.com. And this is Fuyumi Abe.

You just heard Dirt by Mid-Air Thief. My brother introduced me to Mid-Air Thief when I was in high school, and his album, Crumbling, has become one of my favorites, so thanks, Jonathan. And I don't know, I think, so with this previous song, Dirt, and the one before that, the Fuyumi Abe one, what I love so much about them is how they kind of have these like swells of quiet and then loud and then quiet and then loud. I feel like it really makes me feel very, it makes me feel something. I don't really know how to put into words, but it makes me feel something, and I like how it makes me feel. Anyways, can you guys believe it? I'm gonna be playing even more Radiohead. Except it's not really Radiohead, it's like half Radiohead. It's The Smile. And I really like this one. It's called Bending Hectic.

You just heard I Want by McG. I love that song. It's so simple and romantic. I really like it. Before that was, I think we need to address this, the middle scary portion of Bending Hectic, that weird buildup right before that release. I hope you guys know what I'm talking about. But dude, that part is really scary. When I first started listening to it, I think the first time I heard the song, I was listening to it with my headphones really loud. And when that first buildup started, I was like, okay, interesting. And then it just kept going and going. And I got really scared, actually. I had to check to make sure that something wasn't wrong. But anyways, we're coming up to the last song of our show, of the first show of Wearing Wild Ginger. I hope you guys enjoyed it. And I hope you guys will be back next week on Thursday at 11 p.m. to join me again. You are listening to WMBR in Cambridge. The last song of tonight is Parasol by Mid Air Thief. Bye!

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This evening, of course, will be actually mostly focused outside of the Boston region. We'll have a few Boston bands. And, of course, you can go to track-blaster.com to check out the playlists of pretty much every show on WMBR, including this one. And if you do so for Pipeline, you can definitely check out where the bands are from and maybe get some more music out of them by visiting their websites. We're going to start off this evening with a band called Dog Parade. Dog Parade are out of Connecticut, and they have a new EP out, and it's really good. And this is what it sounds like here on Pipeline.

was The Figments, a band who I don't think has released anything in over a decade. The Western Mass band, I think I have some sort of friend connection to them, but I can't remember. I believe they're still out of Northampton. And they released a few records in the late 2000s, early 2010s. And I remember listening to them, and I think I even snuck them on a couple of episodes of WMBR radio. But they have a new record out called The Wrong Way, and it sounds darn good. That's a track called Another Thing Trying to Prove off that new Figments record. Before that, we heard from a song called Dog Years from the band Smirk. They're out of Connecticut. Smirk released a record called Speculative Fiction, and it just came out, and it is, I'm sorry, it's not out yet. It's coming out in July. I was looking at the track listing and realized, oh, wait, this has not come out. But the first song off of it, this first single at least, is called Dog Years, and that'll be a full-length record again coming out just before July 4th. From the band out of Connecticut. And before that, we started with Dog Parade, also from Connecticut. Really appropriate song for the last couple of days, or the next couple of days of extreme heat. Hope you're staying cool out there. But the song is called Beachin' and is off their EP called Great White, released on Mondo Studios. 617-253-8810. You can text that number. This is Pipeline, a local music show. Coming out of Cambridge, Walker Memorial Basement Radio is what WMBR stands for, and it's been host or the landing spot for Pipeline for almost four decades, so that's very exciting. We are on every other Tuesday evening at 8 p.m., but we have a new programming season coming up, and we may shift over to Thursdays, not quite sure yet, but look at the schedule at WMBR.org. In the coming week or two, and you should have your answer. In the meantime, let's keep pushing along and head down to Providence, Rhode Island, and hear something new from SSA Lynn, as an artist who released a full-length record called Baby, just getting started with some releases, and hit the ground running with this big full-length record, and this is a track off of it from SSA Lynn called Downtown, here on

That's a band called Ghostlander, who are out of the Boston area. They have an EP called The Shadows, which was just released, and it's a follow-up to their first EP, which is called Ghostlander. We heard the track Cast Iron Blues off of this latest EP, and they have a bunch of shows coming up, including playing Malden Porch Fest, which is on the 30th, a couple Saturdays from now. They also have some shows in the later future, including playing at the Portico Brewing Company on June 13th in Somerville. And then in August, they'll be playing at Midway Cafe out in Jamaica Plain. You can go to their Bandcamp page, which is ghostlander.bandcamp.com, to check out more of their concert listings. Hitting the ground with a bunch of shows this summer, so that's great. Before that, we heard a solo artist called Guy. Out of Connecticut, I believe. And Guy has a little EP that was released, and it's called Already Burnt Out. That's a bummer of a start. But that little track, really fun, kind of reminded me of early Merrill Jarvis, who can't remember the name of her band, also out of New England, from Vermont, actually. Anyway, this Guy track is called Moral Chaos. Before that, we heard from SSA Lynn out of Providence, Rhode Island, new record called Baby. That comes out on June 4th in a couple of weeks. And we heard the track off of it called Downtown from SSA Lynn. Fried by Fluoride is a one-man artist out of Vermont. Just released a singles. They're kind of punky and all over the place. Did an excellent cover of Drain You. It's really remarkable. It almost makes me feel that maybe it was helped by AI, but I don't want to assume that. But it's really, really good, and it's on Fried by Fluoride's Bandcamp page. But anyway, they just released a new single called Why, and this is what it sounds like from Fried by Fluoride out of Vermont here on Pipeline.

That's a band called Disarm. They are out of Connecticut. They have a new record out called Silver City Songs. I'm not exactly sure what the Silver City is. Maybe I should look that up, you know, like Seattle's like the Emerald City or whatever. The 5-song EP from Disarm, and we heard the track, the middle track off of it called Lonesome Moon from Disarm. Before that, we had a thematic band. They're called the Chimps with a Z, Chims. And they write songs about monkeys. And one of them is the opening track off their Chimpin' Around record. They're a Boston band, and their song we heard is called Space Chimp. So there you go. And before that, we started by with Fried by Fluoride, an artist out of Vermont. Releases singles periodically, and the track we heard is Why. And it sounds a lot like the early days of the band Waves, or Wavs. And it kind of brought me back, and really good track. All right, 617-253-8810. This is Pipeline. I mentioned early in the show, we have a new programming season coming up, and Pipeline might stay in this slot, or it might move over to Thursday. Not sure yet, but still be bringing you the local music throughout the summer. Local musician Tom O'Brien, who's from the Boston area, has a new record out called Get Out of the Batting Cages. That's a great, some great imagery there. Tis the season for being in a batting cage, I guess. A new track from Tom O'Brien called Running Man, out of the Boston artists, and this is what it sounds like here on Pipeline.

0: Nobody ever says, it's just cancer, get over it.
1: Or, snap out of it, it's just diabetes.
0: And who would ever say, it's nothing serious, it's just heart disease?
1: But you do hear those words about people living with another serious illness.
0: It's called depression, and it threatens the lives of more than 15 million Americans.
1: Like heart disease, its symptoms can be misleading.
0: Like diabetes, it's biologically based.
1: And like cancer, it can be fatal.
0: So what we should say is what doctors, medical professionals, and other experts say. Depression can be treated.
1: Which is why those who have overcome it say, getting treatment is like getting your life back.
0: Depression is real, but so is hope. Learn more at depressionisreal.org.
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That's a band called the Claudia Malibu out of East Hampton, Massachusetts. And that track is called OK Song, and it's off an EP called, well, Six Songs. And guess how many songs are on that? Well, six songs. Came out a few days ago from the East Hampton band, sounding pretty nice. A little mix of faint doo-wop in there and some rock, of course. Before that, we heard straight electronic music from Maine native Aaron Carey, who's out of the Augusta area. Really good stuff. Kind of a technical genius is Aaron. I know him tangentially. And he has a new record that was just released a few days ago called Hear Me Talking. And we heard the track Caution off of that. And we started the set with Tom O'Brien, a track called Running Man off the new record called Get Out of the Batting Cages. Speaking of batting cages, the Red Sox are doing historically bad with scoring runs and mildly historically good at pitching. So turns out that good pitching can beat good hitting, but you need some hitting to beat bad hitting. Anyway, enough of that tangent. Beers Brosnan has a new record out called Passerby. And this is what it sounds like. This is the title track off the EP Passerby from Beers Brosnan here on Pipeline.

That epic track is brought to you by Pyle. Pyle, I would say, pretty legendary band of the last 10, 15 years out of the Boston area, maybe also out of Chicago a little bit. Sunshine and Balance Beams is the name of their latest record, which came out at the end of last year on Super Records. And that's a track called Bouncing in Blue. Really enjoyed that track, and I've revisited that Pyle record. I didn't listen to it a ton when it came out, but listening to it a little bit recently, and that track was fantastic. Really crescendos, a worthwhile crescendo there. Before Pyle, we heard from the Portland band Beers Brosnan. We've played stuff from them before. They have a new EP out called Passerby, and we heard the title track off of that, which is also the last track on the three-song EP, Passerby. That is just about it for me. This has been Pipeline. Thank you for tuning in. And again, possibly moving to Thursday starting in a couple of weeks. Not sure, but check WMBR.org in the next week or so when the schedule solidifies. In the meantime, I'm going to leave you with Dog Parade, the second track off the EP that I played to open the show. This is the track Great White from the band Dog Parade out of Connecticut. Stay tuned for Kerbaba. This has been Pipeline. Thanks, everybody. Have a good couple weeks. See ya.

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Music from the Compagnie Christiane Vieux-Seine starting us out. It's kind of them to start us out every program. It is the Compagnie Christiane Vieux-Seine's album is Noche en Vela. The song is called Arc 96, and that is our theme music on the program. And the program is The New Edge, and we're happy to have you along for the ride. We're going to have a couple of hours of creative instrumental music of my choosing. We're going to hear from Elon Mehler, M-E-H-L-E-R, the pianist and composer and the label director of Nouvelle Records. And this is a release on Nouvelle Records. I'll tell you about it in a minute. We'll hear music composed by Eric Chasselot on a new New Focus release from Eric. We'll hear work from Francois Couture, a very interesting release titled Fuse. I'll tell you about that. We'll hear from pianist and composer Yvonne Rogers, a pyroclastic release called The Button Jar, a beautiful work from Yvonne Rogers. And we'll hear from the Austrian group Shake Stew. It's their 10th, I think it's their 10th year, maybe their 10th release. I think it's their 10th year, and we're going to hear from that release marking that milestone, some really cool work from Shake Stew. We'll hear from sax player, composer Rob Cope. We'll hear from the Portland Percussion Group, and we'll hear from the Westerlies, the wonderful brass quartet consisting of two trumpets and two trombones. And this is a release called Have You Heard? It's the music of Bill Frisell. So some great work there. We're going to start off with this work from Elon Mehler, E-L-A-N, last name M-E-H-L-E-R, Elon Mehler. And the release is titled Renee Said. We're going to hear the title track, Renee Said. We're going to hear Yonder Waters Wave, and we'll hear Blood Count. On this release, out mid-March of 2026 on Nouvelle, is Lauren Stillman on alto saxophone, Scott Robinson on tenor sax. Wow. Ben Monder is playing guitar, Ted Scher bass, and Francisco Mela and Matt Wilson both playing drums. Wow, that's quite a group. And Elon Mehler playing piano. And after that, we're going to hear work from composer Eric Chasselot. And that release is titled Arching, Reaching, Breathing. And what did I do with that release? There it is. That's out on the New Focus label, released in 2026. And we're going to hear To the Edge and Back, the performance by Julia Glenn, violin, and Stephen Beck, piano. There's performances on this from the Lydian String Quartet and other musicians, but all music composed by Eric Chasselot. We're going to start off with this work from Elon Mehler. And again, the Nouvelle release is called Renee Said. This is the title track, Renee Said. And my name is Ken Field. The program is The New Edge.

And wow, that was some work from Eric Chazalo, composer, long time music faculty of Brandeis University, that released a new focus called Arching, Reaching, Breathing. And we heard To the Edge and Back. I guess we did get there and back. And before that, from Alan, or Alan maybe, E-L-A-N, Alan Mailer, from a Nouvelle release called Renee Said, we heard three things. And what a great ensemble that is on that release. Alan Mailer, piano, Lauren Stillman, alto sax, and Scott, the great Scott Robinson, the great, I should say, multi-instrumentalist Scott Robinson on tenor sax, and Ben Maunder playing guitar, Tony Scheer, bass, and on drums, Francisco Mela and Matt Wilson. Wow. And we're going to move on to some music from Francois Couture, who is very prolific in terms of releasing work on his own Disc Bogey label. This release titled Fuse, and just some interesting sounds and interesting titles. We're going to hear a track called Semiconductor, and then one called Circuit and Resistor, all on an album called Fuse. Interesting work from Francois Couture. Hope you enjoy that. And from there, we're going to go to music from the piano player raised in rural Maine and now based in Brooklyn, I think, Yvonne Rogers. This release titled The Button Jar. It's on Pyroclastic, Chris Davis's label. And from that, we're going to hear Luster, Cloud Chorale, and Thread the Needle, all from Yvonne Rogers, who has played with a number of groups, including Ingrid Laubach's group, Lilith, and Adam O'Farrell's group, Elephant. And interesting solo piano work there from Yvonne Rogers. And then we're going to end this out with one track from the album 1012 from the Austrian band Shake Stew. It's on the Traumten label, which is, I think, a German label. The group consists of the leader, Lucas Kranzelbinder, bass, e-bass, kalimba, log drums, mellotron, tambourine, Yvonne Morel, alto sax and flute, Mario Rome, trumpet, Johannes Schliermacher, tenor sax and flute, Oliver Potratz, electric bass, Fender bass, two basses in this group, I like that. Nicholas Dulp, drums and percussion, Herbert Perker, drums and percussion, log drums, tambourine, shaker, and Pablo Harasti Villardo on modular synth. The group Shake Stew, we've played some of their previous work. This is their 10th anniversary year, I've looked up. And this is album called 1012. I guess this is a double album, and there will be a third album called 1013 coming out. But this this work is great. We're going to hear one track called Tiger from this album, and then we're going to take a break and hear another couple of tracks. So, after all that, we're going to start out with this work from Francois Couture from the album Fuse. This is called Semiconductor, and my name is Ken Field. The program is The New Edge.

And some very cool work from the Austrian group Shake Stew. That's from the album on Trompton called 1012. That was called Tiger. We're going to hear more of their work in a minute. Before that, some really beautiful work from solo piano work from Yvonne Rogers, now based in Brooklyn, raised in Maine. The album on Pyroclastic called The Button Jar. We started off with work from Francois Couture from his release Fuse. 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And next up, we're going to hear more work from Shake Stew from that album 1012. It's their 10th anniversary year, and this is a double album. So this is a three-album set, but this is the first two of those albums released as one. What? I don't know. We're going to hear two things, one called Searching and the next one called Wood from Shake Stew. After that, from Rob Cope, a British-based sax player and composer, and the release is titled Phoenix Volume 1. It's on Adiropa, and we'll hear High Ground followed by Quiet on this Rich Cope on soprano and tenor saxes, Liam Noble piano, Lawrence Cottle bass, and Paul Clarvis drums. We'll start off with this work from Shake Stew. This is called Searching. My name is Ken Field. The program is The New Edge.

And I really like that work from Rob Cope from the album on Ad Europa called Phoenix Volume 1. We heard High Ground followed by Quiet. Nice work from sax player, composer Rob Cope. And before that, also quite impressed by that group, Shake Stew. They're based in Austria. And that band led by the bassist, Lucas Kranzelbinder. The group has been around now for 10 years, and this album called 10-1-2 celebrates that 10-year anniversary. We're going to close the program with music from the Portland Percussion Group, and that work is from an album on New Focus called Patterns and Form. And we're going to hear a piece by Mendel Lee called The Spaces Between, performed by the Portland Percussion Group, and that's Portland, Oregon, by the way. Mendel Lee, based in New Orleans, and has spent a lot of time working on marching band music, but this is not marching band music. On his website, it says his recent music seeks to grant more equitable agency between the roles of composer, performer, and audience, to create a more collaborative experience. Interesting. Music from the Portland Percussion Group, written by Mendel Lee, called The Spaces Between. And then we're going to close out with two things from the Westerlies album, Have You Heard? The music of Bill Frisell. Very interesting. This is work, pieces, sketches that Bill Frisell produced in his sketchbook, I guess, musical sketchbook over COVID. And he handed the sketches off to the Westerlies to make something of them. They had had a previous relationship, but this work had not been heard prior to this release, and it's on the Westerlies music label. We're going to hear Understand, and then parentheses Ing, Understand Ing, Struggle, and Impeach, two pieces from Bill Frisell performed by the Westerlies. We're going to start with the Portland Percussion Group from their New Focus release, Patterns and Form. This is the Mendel Lee composition, The Spaces Between. My name is Ken Field. The program is The New Edge.

0: Some quite wonderful music performed by the brass quartet, the Westerlies. They're an unusual brass quartet consisting of two trumpets and two trombones. Riley Mulhercar trumpet, Chloe Rollins trumpet, Andy Clausen trombone, and Addison May Saxon trombone. This is music composed by Bill Frisell, arranged by the Westerlies, and we heard two pieces. We heard Understanding Struggle and Impeach. You can take that however you'd like, and I know how I would take it. And I was very fortunate to have interviewed Andy Clausen on a previous show and saw them perform live. Really wonderful group. Before that, from the Portland Percussion Group, from the new Focus release Patterns and Forms, we heard The Spaces Between, a piece composed by Mendel Lee. And I hope you've enjoyed this edition of The New Edge. We'll be back in about a week and hope you are back with us. 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
1: Hello, welcome back.
2: Sad Boys Soundbox, episode 100.
1: We did it.
2: Wow. How strange.
1: And also the last one of this season. This is WMBR in Cambridge. We're really excited. We're going to be talking a lot more how we used to in the very beginning to kind of reminisce on the first episode.
2: Yeah.
1: Back in the day.
2: The good days.
1: The good old days.
2: The times.
1: Yeah. The first song is...
2: Oh, yeah. This is like one of... We were like thinking of like our favorite songs ever and like stuff that represents the show. This one is just like Extol by Aphex Twin. It's so good. Yeah, so we're opening with it.
1: No intro necessary. Enjoy.

0: Shout out Aphex Twin. That was X-Tall. What a banger.
1: What a banger. Next up, we have Waster and Blondie by Blade. So, Blondie is a new release that he released on Friday to tease the new album drop. I think it's called, like, Surfer or something.
0: Mm-hmm.
1: I honestly forgot the name. And this begs the question, am I still a drainer if I don't care? I mean, I do care.
0: Yeah.
1: But listening to the song, like, there's a change within me. My frontal cortex or whatever has developed, maybe. I don't know.
0: Right. You grew out of it?
1: Like, was it just a phase? I don't think so. Because I do still play Blade, like, a lot. But is it this new Blade? I don't know if I'm new gen, maybe.
0: I see. But you're keeping old Blade.
1: I'm keeping old Blade. I love... We were just talking about this in the, like, lounge before we sat down to record. But the new song, Blondie, you know, he's talking about his, I think, girlfriend in this thing where he's like, I have this, like, girl and she's in my bed and... You know, like, he found love, and I'm really happy for him, but, like, let's go back to the Blade where he was talking about, you know, the only thing I make is money, not love, yeah. You know? But no.
0: Yeah. No, I miss when he was an incel.
1: Because I think that's... I related to that a lot.
0: Yeah. Yeah, I agree. I don't know. What are we doing? What are we doing as artists, finding love? This is not how you make art.
1: No. And he also made a comment on that song about all these other, like, rappers, all these other, like, music artists, you need to stop making music. I'm the only one that has anything meaningful to say.
0: Wow.
1: Is that a hot take?
0: Is this a real quote?
1: Yeah, wait, let me actually pull up.
0: I saw an Instagram post, and it was, like, it was, making it was it seemed to be like a joke quote of Blade saying those things of the sort that JPEG Mafia has been saying recently, like, oh, like, you all are bad.
1: No.
0: Or, like, go stop making... He was, like, dissing certain people.
1: Yeah.
0: And I saw, like, a Blade sort of, like, rendition of that.
1: Uh-huh.
0: But it seemed like a parody. Mm. But I don't know if that's what this is.
1: I can read out the lyrics right now, and we'll listen to it in, like, 6 minutes, or whenever. It says, listen up, there's only one king, only one master, King Nothing, referring to himself.
0: Right.
1: After he kind of says something about his new album, Sulfur Surfer, and then he says, I'm the only one that has anything interesting to say these days. Stop making music right now. You're all effing disgust. You all effing disgust me. You should go effing die.
0: This is like bars in the song.
1: This is the first, like, 10 seconds of the song.
0: These are bars in the song.
1: This is bars in the song. The first things that he says.
0: Does he try to rap it, or is he, like...
1: No, he's, like, speaking it. And then he goes into talking about how she's in my head and she's in my bed.
0: Oh my god.
1: It's kind of a switch up, but... Yeah, people were, like, being like, oh my god, like, well, one, you know, say it, whatever. This is after the Drake 3 album release. Like, he's obviously dissing Drake.
0: Oh.
1: Or people are saying also he's dissing... To Hollis, because the name is, like, Blondie, so he's, like, dissing To Hollis. One, that's, like, taking a stretch, because I don't think he cares
0: about To Hollis, yeah.
1: But, yeah. I think I'm still a drainer. I think I will always be a drainer. That had such a profound impact on my life whenever I was in high school.
0: No, yeah.
1: That can never be taken away from me.
0: Yeah, for sure.
1: And will I listen to his new album? Yes. Will I go to the concert if he ends up being in whatever city I'm in or close by? Yeah, probably. But am I religiously watching his stories? Am I buying the merch? No. I don't think so. I think I used to be a crazy fan and I've grown out.
0: Yeah. Do you still have that, like, crate of, it's like a crate of, like, just, like, Drain Gang merch?
1: Yeah. I mean, yeah. I mean, I still have all my, like, t-shirts and stuff and posters.
0: You could sell, like, a bulk thing on eBay. Not that you would ever want to get rid of it, but that would probably be, like, 10K or something.
1: Yeah. I don't think I would ever get rid of it. And I mean, I still have all the vinyls and stuff. I would never get rid of it because, I mean...
0: What if the apocalypse happens?
1: What if the apocalypse happens, then I want to listen to some, like, Ever Since afterwards.
0: Yeah.
1: Yeah. Do you think you're ever going to go back to Blade?
0: I listen to him sometimes. I don't know. My music has really just been, like, weird stuff recently. Like, really concentrated into just, like, random SoundCloud stuff. Or, weirdly, like, Travis Scott. It's either Travis Scott or just, like, the weirdest thing you've ever heard. And so I haven't really found a place for Blade recently. Or much of Drain Gang, except Young Lean. Young Lean, I get a lot out of... I get a lot of mileage out of Young Lean.
1: He's a classic.
0: Yeah. But yeah, no, I would still say I'm like a drainer, but not like active duty.
1: I think Blade also now has like 1.5 monthly listeners on Spotify. Like, he's blown up a lot.
0: Because
1: I think artists around him have also blown up, so people started to take notice. It almost loses the fun for me.
0: He's at 1.5 mil?
1: Yeah, I think so. Last time I checked.
0: Honestly, it's not as much bigger as I thought.
1: Mm.
0: In high school, I know for me, it was, I think it was like 700K, 1 mil.
1: Yeah.
0: It's like weird because there's like artists that I will think are like pretty niche, and then you look at the monthly listeners, maybe it's like botted or something, but like, Fake Mink was like 16 million or something.
1: That's crazy.
0: I know. And like,
1: hot take, I don't think he's that good of an artist. I'm sorry.
0: Yeah, I think, maybe it was only for a few months, which would make sense to me. But yeah, it's like weird comparing that kind of thing, because Blade to me is like so much more iconic than Fake Mink.
1: So much more iconic. Such a has a diverse range of styles and topics, and like he's saying here, I think Blade actually says interesting things sometimes. Or I feel like Fake Mink, at least in my opinion, all of his songs kind of sound the same to me. He has the same vocals throughout the same thing. I think he talks about the same thing the whole, like, in every song, but yeah, just a different beat.
0: The thing I don't like is sometimes he'll have something good going, and then he'll need to add like another 45 seconds. So he like takes the beat, speeds it up, takes his verse, speeds it up,
1: yeah,
0: plays it. And it's like, oh my God, just
1: end the song.
0: Give me the Pink Panthers, like 1:45.
1: Yeah.
0: I don't know.
1: That's what I was just thinking, is she's very like, once you make a good thing, like there's no need to drag it out. And I agree. We don't always need a bridge. We don't always need three repeats of the chorus or whatever. I don't know what the standard is, but you know, leave it be. I think there's some beauty in having a little, have people replay your song or whatever if they want more.
0: Yeah, that's right.
1: Well, we've been talking so much about these songs. First, we're gonna give you the classic Blade, Waster. I think this is one of the first Blade songs that we played. If it was either this, but something from Ice Dancer. So definitely a classic. And then you'll hear Blondie and let us know your thoughts. Enjoy, y'all.

0: So yeah, that was George Clendon's slide, and so we wanted to slide into the topic of polygamy. And first, I guess we should say the views that we express, they're not representative of you wanna.
1: Yeah, the views and opinions presented on this program do not necessarily reflect those of the staff and management of WMBR, the Technology Broadcasting Corporation, or MIT.
0: And we don't really like polygamy.
1: Sorry if we're not woke anymore. I don't know. It's not that, I mean, yeah, I think maybe, yeah, I don't like it. And
0: But I'm not gonna like I'm not gonna I'm not gonna walk up to some polygamists and be like, come on guys, like I'm not gonna say anything about it, but like
1: I'm not gonna say anything about it. I'm not gonna tell anyone that I think what they're doing is bad to their face. Oh, you would?
0: I am gonna take note of when it fails.
1: Oh,
0: Because
1: like,
0: it does fail.
1: yeah. Do you mean like then you're gonna be like told you so to the person, or what does
0: Not
1: that
0: to the
1: mean?
0: person. No, I mean in my
1: In
0: head.
1: your head.
0: I'll have a thought about it.
1: Yeah.
0: I'll have a yeah.
1: Well, because you were saying about it's okay if like people, I think there's nothing wrong about exploring your sexuality, seeing, having multiple partners.
0: Yeah, I think it just doesn't end up being like the thing that makes sense for people. But I'm not everybody. But like I get having like phases. I dyed my hair like a few times last semester, so everybody, if you need two boyfriends to get that energy out of your system, take your time.
1: Yeah, because I feel like, well, what you were saying, sorry, I feel like whenever we have these discussions, you have good things, and then, but like there's a difference between being in a relationship with someone, and I feel like, well, one, that takes so much energy. Maybe I don't understand how you could have multiple partners,
0: Yeah.
1: or like multiple like serious like life partners like that,
0: Yeah.
1: because that's a level of commitment that like means a lot. Also, I mean, like thinking about like getting married or getting seriously deeper with someone, it's like then it becomes a financial commitment, family life, like kids and like onwards, property, business. It influences so much of your life. And then to think, well, it's already so messy when if like if you have to have like a divorce or something, but then to think if there's multiple people involved, oh my God.
0: Yeah, it's too much paperwork.
1: Too much paperwork, and I think it already, yeah.
0: Too much, like, I just don't like imagining the main group chat and then everything outside of the main group chat, because there's always going to be stuff outside of the main group chat. Like, I don't know. It just sounds like somebody is going to be in a lot of torment.
1: Yeah. It also kind of reminds me of those like 2020 Discord group chats.
0: You
1: Like, do
0: know,
1: you know?
0: I was actually in a long distance polygamy situation in high
1: Wow.
0: school. They were dating in real life, and then they offered for me to e-date them when I was in like high school. This was during COVID,
1: Wow.
0: and I was the one that I just said that one person's gonna be like suffering. That was me.
1: Well, I mean, I would think if they could hang out, see each other in person, and you're just on the screen.
0: Yeah, no, these circumstances were much different, but I sort of got the vibe of like how it can be, 'cause I'm sure if there is a favorite, it would play out like that in real life too.
1: Yeah. I'm also, whenever it comes to relationships, I'm a big proponent of you don't speak bad about your partner or your relationship
0: Yeah.
1: until like you know it's over. Like
0: Yeah.
1: once you're talking bad about your boyfriend, girlfriend to me, like what else am I gonna say to you other than like that sounds like it's really bad and
0: Break up.
1: break up?
0: Like, I'm tired of people coming to me complaining about the same things that they've been complaining about for like 8 months, being like, oh my God, my boyfriend, like, break up with your boyfriend.
1: Yeah. I like I don't know what to tell you. And also, I mean, the first time you come up with to me with these problems, first thing I'm gonna say is you should probably have this discussion with your partner about how you feel so your needs are met. And then the second time you come up to me, I'm gonna say break up because
0: Yeah.
1: if you followed through with that and had this discussion and still not fixed, I have nothing else to tell you, you know? But to go back on the topic of polygamy, to me, I feel like it's hard, especially what you were saying with the group chats, like, there's gonna be some talking in private chats.
0: It's too much drama.
1: Too much, and I don't like that. I don't like that.
0: No. So yeah, we're leaving that. I do, honestly, I kind of see it as sort of a, some people get it. Some people are the laggards, I think. They're on the chart of, like, the early adopters. Mm. Like, some people are getting onto polygamy nowadays, but I do think that that group is the laggards of the full range of polygamists. But some people might just have to get out of their system early. I don't know, but no hate to that.
1: Yeah, I don't know. Yeah, like
0: we,
1: I was saying,
0: we support it.
1: Yeah, low key, whatever. I mean, I don't genuinely, do I actually care that much? No.
0: Oh yeah, no. No, I don't. It don't bother me, especially, like, sure, I don't know about a relationship, but, like, if they're all, like, bad, like, let me get in, you know?
1: Oh, they're all baddies?
0: Yeah.
1: Yeah.
0: I don't know.
1: I mean,
0: I've never seen one where they're all bad, I'm not gonna lie, but, you know, I don't want to close that option.
1: Well, what if there was, like, three of the four were all bad?
0: And the fourth one could sit in a chair?
1: Yeah.
0: Yeah.
1: Okay.
0: You know, yeah. So there's always a way.
1: Wait, yeah, and that's why I'm saying, you know, like, we don't hate y'all. We always have to keep the options open. We're never, you know, but...
0: Yeah, we don't hate anybody.
1: But, yeah, but I guess this is coming up on a larger discussion of being less woke in general, maybe as you're growing older, or maybe just... Another thing, yeah, frontal cortex developing, or just developing what you value as a person. Like, same thing with Blade, like... Am I listening to the angsty teen stuff anymore? Not really, but I think that's okay. I think
0: you
1: grow as an individual.
0: Yeah. No, I for sure, I don't know. It's really hard for me to, like, feel comfortable talking about politics because I'm not a very politically active person, so I feel, like, bad, like, questioning, or not questioning, but, like, criticizing how people are doing political action when I'm not doing any. But some of it just gets a little bit much for me. But I don't think, maybe, I would say some of it in general is, both ways goes too far.
1: Mm-hmm. I think for me, what the statement being less woke means to me is that I think in high school I was much more, like, involved in, like, thinking about politics or whatever, because it was, like, I gained a consciousness, maybe, or, like, I gained, like, yeah. I realized that, like, the world as a bigger thing, like, exists, and I should be I am a part of it. And so,
0: yeah, like, I think it's important to know what is right and what is wrong, but I can't skip class on Friday, May 1st. Right. I can't skip, like, I'm sorry, I have mandatory attendance. And nobody's harassing me, but, like, they are stopping me and saying, like, you shouldn't go to class right now while I'm on the way to class. So it's just, like, come on now. So that's what I mean. Sometimes it gets a little far for me, even though I'm still down with the cause, although I'm never there, but I am still, like, down. And that's, like, a weird, I don't know. Sometimes I think, like, maybe I should be there more, but, like, I don't know. There's just, like, some things it doesn't mean that much to me, I guess. I don't really know what to say other than that.
1: Well, one thing also for me, I mean, I don't know if all the viewers know this, but I'm from Ukraine, and with the war and everything, I try to be somewhat involved in things. Like, I go to protests in Boston, I've organized a few fundraisers. I'm part of the Ukraine at MIT club, and that's something that's very important to me. But at the same time, I guess it's hard to find a place for activism as when you have a full-time commitment of school and caring for myself and my future, and, you know, and I think my sophomore year, I got really into it. And it took so much out of me my sophomore spring semester to try to like do these fundraisers and be part of this club and like give my all to it, where whenever I like stopped really being a part of it, it felt really bad because it was like I was abandoning this thing. But genuinely, like, it's just hard, you know. And it makes me kind of applaud the people that do put in so much more effort into it, because it's like it takes a lot, and I wish I could be there with you, but bro.
0: Yeah, no, I respect the people that do a lot for their causes. I mean, as long as it's like some causes, but
1: yeah,
0: like I don't know. I would just say sometimes I've seen it go a little too far, like a little lately, like where I'll know some people. This was like specifically with like stuff like 2 weeks ago, with like, I guess the May Day stuff was just really big, but like somebody wanted to like DJ an event, but there was like some kind of like organizing rally or whatever at the same time, and one guy was like, dude, like something over social, like basically like power over the people before what I basically, don't do that DJing thing, you should be at this woke rally. And I was like, seeing that, I was like, oh my god, like that really upset me. Like, let somebody do what they want to do.
1: Yeah,
0: because like I don't know, it was like power to the people. I don't know, some phrase, but yeah, that rubbed me the wrong way.
1: Yeah.
0: But also, like, that stuff is all good. It just, like, be normal.
1: Yeah. Because I think it's better to have people who are very passionate about your cause than just, like, some NPCs standing there.
0: Yeah.
1: I don't know.
0: Yeah.
1: Well, should we play the next song? Or should we talk about... I don't know. I don't know if we want to even talk about adulthood more.
0: Yeah, next season.
1: Maybe next season. Next season when we're actually seniors. I guess this whole talking segment has been about us being adult and having responsibilities and things.
0: And we don't like polygamy.
1: But if everyone's bad, we could be down
0: for it. Unless, yeah.
1: Unless.
0: But I've never seen two pretty best friends. Two pretty polygamists. Three pretty polygamists.
1: Right. Do you want to keep going? Maybe four.
0: Four. Wow. No. At what point? How many is too many? If they're all pretty. I think I would get embarrassed at like nine.
1: Nine.
0: Yeah.
1: Embarrassed in what way? Like to be around them.
0: Like or at to some be, point, like, I'm like them. Outnumbered.
1: Oh yeah.
0: Especially like, am I hosting or are they? There's no way I'm hosting if there's nine. That would be crazy.
1: Yeah. Well, at that point, like you're just kind of a side character. Also, you're.
0: They're using me for the room.
1: Yeah.
0: Wow. Okay. Well, I gotta make sure that doesn't happen.
1: Yeah. Be careful, guys. Next up is Dragonfly by Blade. This is one of my favorite songs of all time. And then after that is also another one of my favorite songs currently, Pain by Pink Pantheress, and it's the LSD XOXO remix. Enjoy, y'all.
0: Shout out.
1: Shout out.

0: 2:27 in the afternoon, but we're still listening. That was Pain of Pink Panthers, LSD XXXOXO remix. Shout out.
1: Shout out. As we're concluding the show, we have about 10 minutes left. We just wanted to talk about also, I mean, radio in general, radio in the 90s, media. I mean, we've been doing the show 3 years now. It's been fun. I like the old style of media. And
0: yeah. No, it feels more real than, like, I don't know. It just feels real. I don't want to say, like, oh, it feels more real than a podcast. I don't want to say that.
1: Yeah.
0: But, you know, it does.
1: I think it's, I mean, the internet isn't real. I don't know. It's kind of nice that it's broadcasted over
0: a physical. It feels like it's, because, like, you're not trying as hard. If you're making a podcast, I'm imagining it

0: have any like recurring listeners. If you are, like, I mean, shout
1: that's
0: out.
1: That's awesome. Yeah, but, shout like, out. You know.
0: Yeah, I think also the time slot's rough, 11 p.m. But
1: yeah,
0: we need that for the things that we play. But
1: yeah, we play real stuff. But maybe not next. Actually, we'll probably get it prioritized.
0: Yeah, hopefully not 11 p.m. But yeah. But I mean, would you be a radio host for a career if someone gave you the chance of
1: yeah for sure. I mean, like, I guess it would depend on everything. I've really been kind of like living through, not like through, okay, I don't know, I was watching a Wendy Williams documentary, and then she started in radio, like, pretty, I think in Northeastern, she was like pretty close. I don't know. And so she honestly made me want to have like a talk show next season on WMBR. So I might do that, but I don't know exactly what it would be about. But yeah, I feel like I've kind of just been like wishing I had more experience with like physical media and like non-digital things. Like I really think like 20 to 25 years like added to like the front of my life would have been like crazy for like having like a fully developed brain before like a phone, having that knowledge of like, I don't know why, for some reason, just like CD, VHS, like that stuff, like if I like had an experience with it, I just like, maybe that's just nostalgia, but like I don't know, I wish I did have more than just like, oh, I remember when I played this on Spotify or whatever. I don't know.
0: It's interesting because I think it's also a sentiment that like most people feel throughout their lives, and it maybe depends on like what end of the life you're on. Because I feel like then whenever you get older, you're gonna be like, I wish I still had another 20 years of living.
1: Yeah.
0: Maybe it's just a human thing of always wanting more life to live.
1: Yeah.
0: I think it's kind of beautiful in a way, you know, to want to experience more things.
1: Yeah.
0: But I think I agree. I mean, especially nowadays, children having access to, unrestricted access to internet and the people on there is so scary. I don't think it's good
1: so bad
0: for anyone. You yeah.
1: Know, I don't know who was telling me about this. Oh, wait, no, I remember this. Like, apparently, can we say this? There's, like, another country that they just, we can actually, there's a lot of other countries that do education, I think, a lot better than us.
0: Mm-hmm.
1: Like, I've just seen, like, reels of, like, kids in other countries, and they're all, like, locked in.
0: Mm.
1: And they're probably, like, low-key doing it for the video. But, like, the fact that they can still get them to do it for the video,
0: yeah.
1: Where they're all, like, specifically, I've just seen ones, like the Chinese education system, I think, is, like, crazy. Like, very good. And so they're making us look like fools. I don't know where...
0: Which I think it's also a thing recently in America of, I can't curse, but like throwing away education as a whole and science and everything as a whole has been so devalued.
1: They don't want it.
0: They don't want it. They don't want people to be educated.
1: They like them stupid.
0: Yeah. It's scary. It's sad. I'm nervous for the future. And I saw this article the other day also of, like, people are leaving Western countries more and more because it's getting, I don't know, it's just...
1: Yeah. Honestly, because, I don't know, sometimes I'll slip into a daydream. I'm in, like, Canada or Switzerland.
0: Mm.
1: I don't really know which one would be, like, that much better than the other. I've never been to... Well, I've been to Canada, but, like, somewhere not here.
0: Yeah. By the way, you are listening to WMBR in Cambridge.
1: Yep.
0: I mean, I'm so grateful for this radio show, though, in general.
1: Oh,
0: I think
1: me too.
0: It's been so much fun, and I'm excited for this last year. And I don't know, if I'm in Boston, I might continue it. I might become one of the old heads that stays around the station for a long time. I think those people are so cool.
1: Yeah, they're chill.
0: They got a lot of good stories. But I don't think I could do the 10 p.m. slot after, though, because it's a little bit rough. I would just have to find non-explicit songs.
1: Yeah.
0: But you gotta do what you gotta do.
1: I feel like Blade, if we're look, is he that profane? Not really, right?
0: I mean, the song that we just played, he was just saying, like, you guys all need to effing die.

0: But like Old Blade.
1: Yeah, I guess Old Blade maybe was a little
0: bit. I'm a dog on the roof like Snoopy.
1: Yeah.
0: It was nice.
1: Yeah, he used to actually rap about not cursing and how he was a good boy. Yeah. How about
0: that's the Blade that I miss.
1: Yeah, that's the Blade that I need back in my life, actually.
0: Come home.
1: The kids miss you. Would Blade be a good dad?
0: He might be. Is he a dad?
1: No, he's not. Not right now. I think that'd be so interesting.
0: Who knows?
1: Sometimes I think about that, like, all these, like, celebrities having kids. I can't imagine being the kid.
0: Wait, so Young Lean's not a dad? Ty Boy's not a dad?
1: Ty Boy's a dad.
0: Oh, okay.
1: He has, like, 2 kids now.
0: Yeah, that makes sense.
1: But he's, like, chiller.
0: Yeah.
1: Bro's actually super chill.
0: I don't think Young Lean is, like, a kid guy.
1: I think he has a lot of his own personal stuff going on. He's, like, he's dealing with
0: He's,
1: all
0: like,
1: time.
0: Uncle.
1: Yeah, he's, like, he's the fun uncle for sure. The last song is this "I Love You, I Hate You" by Playboi Carti. We have about a minute left before we want to play it, by the way, but do you want
0: to intro? Yeah, during that minute, I'm gonna just say I'm like a very basic person when it comes to I don't know why, like, I used to try to like find, like, I go through phases where I'm trying to find the craziest music where it's just, like, really hyper-stimulating. And then sometimes I just want to be stupid. And so I'll play what I listened to in high school, which is Travis Scott and Playboi Carti. And it's really just doing it for me lately. And so here, this is I Love You, I Hate You on Whole Lotta Red. Shout out.
1: Shout out. And we'll see you guys next fall.
0: Yep. Don't miss episode 100.
1: Yeah, episode 100 will start with 101. Don't miss us too much. See you guys later.
0: Bye.

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The show is called Second Fiddle. 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Shows are up for 2 weeks, all shows. Mine no exception. I'm Rick Biscuit-Roth, helped out by Larry S. Asrin. I have some Sadies and other bands I was fortunate enough to see, many at the Swamp Stomp in Rhode Island, a yearly event in someone's yard, which is pretty amazing. That's the Sadies in the background with a tune called Cheat from their In Concert album of 2006. Before we get to the Sadies, here's Emmylou Harris with Don Everly tune, So Sad.

of them nights. Said a satellite dish is broke. And the new band, they're treating it mean. There's another week to go on his tour, and well, he's missing his karaoke machine. That's

still got a nice set of wits. She misses her producer slash boyfriend, Hooper.

CDs twanging away in the background, Lay Down Your Arms, the concert album called In Concert Volume 1, 2006, when it was Dallas and Travis Good. Dallas tragically passed away a couple years ago. Where Dale Watson and the Jordanaires do in the Jailhouse now. Dale Watson did Country My Ass from Blackjack. Montvale's a new tune called Hellbent on Colorado from Path of Totality. Chris Stapleton did Might As Well Get Stoned from his album Traveler back in about 10 years ago. Emmylou Harris with the Everly Brothers tune So Sad. Been stuck in my head, and it turns out there's 50 or 60 covers, most of which are very good, actually, of that tune. All right, Bobby Dove with a really good tune. It's called Fortune Teller. And we'll hear Giant Sand with a kind of weird cover. Lead Belly, just because I felt like it. The Rain Dogs, who are at the Swamp Stomp. And the Sadies, also, who played at Swamp Stomp 2026. It's all from your community radio station, WMBR in Cambridge.

in Arkansas. They couldn't act about 10 or 12 men on the log, and they're cutting 4 foot wood, but they're taking a fly chip out. One man on one side and one on the other. Each man got a pole axe. And this man who cut right-handed, he step on the other side. The one that's left-handed, he's right over the next time, but he's on the other side. They're cutting the same chip. You can't cut your axe in there and leave it. You got to pick it up and rhythm with the song is I cut on, you bring up, is a goal. And this year the song the boys sing, oh, they rock our line, thank you, Lord. Oh, they rock our line, don't you ride. Oh, they rock our line, thank you, Lord. If you want to ride, you got to ride like a pony. Get your ticket and the digits on the rock our line. The boys swing nagging. One man to give the word and they catch them down the line just like coaches. And all on the low. Jesus died to save of a sin. The old man's all down in there. Glory to God, we're going to meet him again. On the rock and a line, panic to go, on the rock and a line, go to ride, on the rock and a line, panic to go, if you want to ride, you got to ride like you're fine, get your ticket at the station on the rock and a line.

twanging away again. Sadies in the background. We heard the Sadies do Choosing to Fly from their album Darker Circles. We heard the Rain Dogs do Nobody's Getting Out. We heard Leadbelly and the Rock Island Line. Janet Sand did I'm So Lonesome I Could Cry. It's a great tune by the original Hank Williams Sr. Bobby Dove, a new tune called Fortune Teller. It's got a little traction, I guess, in Americana circles. And you know what? Sometimes that's deserved. In this case, no exception. All right. Saw the Sadies at the Swamp Stomp. And they told a little story, I think, that they tell often. That's my guess. That they were on Spanish TV. Some weird show. And in between songs, we were interviewed. And, Dallas Good was alive there and was asked, well, do you like the Beatles or the Stones? He said, the Kinks.

How's the Benders? Tune called Cold and Tired. We heard Laura Cantrell. She was at that Swamp Stomp. I think she was introduced as the lovely Laura Cantrell. In this case, we heard Kitty Wells' Dresses. And we heard the Kinks, Johnny Thunder from the Village Green Preservation Society. Sadies cover that often. I couldn't find a good version quick enough to put in this show. All right, Bill Kirchen has a new album. It's called Cat Out of the Bag. He's done an album in 10 years. It's a good one. Worth waiting for, I guess. And then we'll hear Brennan Lee, the Montvales, Sarah Jaroche, and Jeff Tweedy. A lot of new stuff here on Second Fiddle.

Sadie's in the background, erupting into a tune called Mile Over Mecca. We'll let it play out. We heard Jeff Tweedy, new one, One Tiny Flower, from the new album called Twilight Override. Sarah DeRose, She Ain't Going Nowhere. And Brennan Lee, Texas 1947, both came from old number one Revisited. Appalachian, got Clark tunes. In between was the Montvale's Eastern Bluebird from Path of Totality. We started with Bill Kirch and his new album's called Cat Out of the Bag. You heard Hamburger Man. All right. We'll listen to the rest of Mile Over Mecca. And we'll hear the Benders, the Traveling McCoury's, Dale Watson, Bernie Leadon, and the inimitable Leo Kottke. Right here on your community radio station, WMBR in Cambridge.

Sadie's in the background. I heard Leo Kottke do Embryonic Journey. There's an airplane tune done well. Bernie Leadon's new album is Too Late to Be Cool. And we heard the title track, Too Late to Be Cool. He's in the Eagles, believe it or not. Dale Watson, If You Really Love Me, Outlive Me, from his new album, Unwanted. Traveling McCoury's Why Do I Feel Like Running, from their new album, One Chord That Rings True. And the Benders, from the Benders 2, Slow Trade Blues. I don't think they play anymore, which is a damn shame. All right. Got Brennan Lee, Jim Lauderdale, Merle Travis, Tony Trischka, and the Garrett Boys with Steve Earle. Up next, Second Fiddle, WNBR, Cambridge.

It's the Good Brothers in the background. G-O-O-D-E. Travis and Dallas. Dallas tragically passed away a couple years ago. They're the Sadies. And that's what's playing and playing in the background there. The Garrett Boys have a new album. It's their first album called It Runs Deep. Steve Earle's on this track we heard called Back Home. Tony Trischka's new album, Earl Jam 2. We heard Columbus Stockade Blues. Merle Travis. Some great slide guitar on that. Steel guitar rack. Steel guitar. If you like that track and you like slide guitar, check out the last 2 weeks of If Six Was Nine. All slide guitar. Many, many artists. Jim Lauderdale before that. I'm Wagging My Tail. And Brennan Lee, The Traveling Kind. All right, we got Island Jewel. Loretta Lynn tune. We got Caleb Clotter and Reeve Willems. We got Duff McKagan. We got the Benders again. And we got soul singer doing country, Solomon Burke. All on a show we call Second Fiddle.

We heard Solomon Burke do Add a Way to Go. We heard the Benders do Double Yellow from Mountain Radio. We heard Duff McKagan do Tenderness. And we heard Caleb Clotter and Reed Willems do Chained by Desire. And we heard Island Jewel do Another Man Loved Me Last Night. That's a Loretta Lynn tune. All right, this is WMBR and this is Cambridge. Now illegal. All right, we're going to hear Jesse Leger and Joel Savoy and the Cajun Country Revival Band. I was in New Orleans. I got to hear them rip it up at a little bar. Then we'll hear Solomon Burke again. We'll hear Courtney Barnett with Waxahachie. That will be a new track. We'll hear Casey Musgraves. She's got a new album called Middle of Nowhere, which is really very, very good for my first listenings. And Catch the Core from Old Crow Medicine Show. Busker's Spell we'll hear from Story the Crow Told Me, this new solo album. And this is WMBR, and this is Cambridge, and this is Second Fiddle.

honors the old gods Jules, Canisius, Cannabis, Honey Oil, Canandaigua, Kiyuka, Seneca.

You hear Ketsakor do Busker's Spell? Story the Crow told me. That's pretty new. We heard Casey Musgrave's brand new album called Middle of Nowhere. We heard Horses and Divorces. We heard Courtney Barnett from Australia with Waxahachie. Do Sight Unseen, S-I-T-E, from a new album called Creature of Habit. We heard Solomon Burke do Down in the Valley. And we heard Jesse Leger and Joel Savoy and the Cajun Country Revival Band do Standing in Your Door. All right, we got Charlie Warsham with Old Crow Medicine Show helping out. We got Billy String, Sarah Larkin, Alan Jewell, and Boston's own, well, Newton's own anyway, Dave Hurley.

0: We heard Dave Hurley, Good Trouble. It's a single. Alan Jewell did Deportee. Topical, even though it was written a long time ago. Sarah Larkin, Jesus Isn't Coming. Billy Strings, Dust in the Baggie. And Charlie Worsham, his Old Crow Medicine Show. I Hope I'm Stoned When Jesus Takes Me Home. Right. Waylon Jennings, Van Morrison, and Creole String Band, who I saw in New Orleans. Play the tune we're going to hear. Susan Cousel, she's also from New Orleans. The Beach Boys cover. And Anna Furman's Trigger Gospel, which is the classic Gram Parsons tune. That's the way we're going to roll here on Second Fiddle as we head towards the finish line.
1: With fire.

I'm Stretch here on Second Fiddle. 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

Brown with Keith Hines and Molly Tuttle. And then we got Casey Musgraves, a very good tune, I would say. Great words. Called Back on the Wagon from her new album, Middle of Nowhere. Kind of sad tune, I would say, if you, like most people, are the people in your life that ruined it with overdoing some drug like alcohol. Anyway, that'll be finishing us off today on Second Fiddle. Thanks for listening. Always appreciate it.

0: Put a song, Casey Musgraves, Back on the Wagon. We heard Bronwyn Keith Hines, Up for Losing Sleep. And that does it for Second Fiddle. We thank you for listening. WMBR, Cambridge.
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2: Good morning. It's a new season, at least for the station. We're pretty deep in winter still. This is WMBR in Cambridge. I hope you all survived the comedic amounts of snow this weekend. I'm actually traveling right now, so I dodged it by about a day. But from what I hear, it's some sort of redux of the blizzard of 78. So hope everything's going well for everyone. Since it is a new season, if it's your first time tuning in, my name's Locke, and this is Leaves Turn Inside You. Thank you for deciding to join me this early on a Friday morning. I usually like to play music that gets my blood pumping, or stuff I found that put a smile on my face or got me into some flow state. I guess you could call it like life-affirming music. I don't know. So I guess to get started, sticking with the Leaf theme for one song, can listen to some White Stripes. Here's Dead Leaves in the Dirty Ground off of White Blood Cells.

So I mentioned that I'm traveling. I'm actually in China for the next couple of weeks, so about as far away from the station as possible. I wanted to play some music from China, and actually I found this great band out of Wuhan, and they've got this great sort of throwback 90s indie rock sound. They're called Chinese Football. Here's their track, Electronic Girl.

Thinking about it now, I'm curious if their title was a reference to American football, maybe a localized version. I don't know if people heard, but American Football LP4 has been announced. And much like LP3, it does not feature the house on the cover, so we're still in uncharted territory. I figure now we can switch things up a bit, listen to some more electronic stuff. Going to play some of the always fantastic Death's Dynamic Shroud. They kind of fall under the Vaporwave moniker, but this song in particular kind of goes really weird with the sampling to the point that I'd say it's more like music concrete and a little noise almost. This is Loving Is Easy off of their record I'll Try Living Like This from 2015.

I'm not a little bit of a little bit of a little bit of a little bit of a little bit of a little bit of a little bit of a little bit of a little bit of a little bit of a little bit of a little bit of a little bit of a little bit of a little bit of a little bit of a little bit of a little bit of a little bit of a little bit of a little bit of a little bit of a little bit of a little bit of a little bit of a little bit of a little bit of a little bit of a little bit of a little bit of a little bit of a little bit of a little bit of a little bit of a little bit of a little bit of a little bit of a little bit of a little bit of a little bit of a little bit of a little bit of a little bit of a little bit of a little bit of a little bit of a little bit of a little bit of a little bit of a little bit of a little bit of a little bit of a little bit of a little bit of a little bit of a little bit of a little bit of a little bit of a little bit of a little bit of a little bit of a little bit of a little bit of a little bit of a little bit of a little bit of a little bit of a little bit of a little bit of a little bit of a little bit of a little bit of a little bit of a little bit of a little bit

I recently rediscovered Jamie XX's In Color, which is from 2015, and that opening track, gosh, still hits so hard. I hope that your head is spinning a little bit from it. Let's go jangly again. This is Robert from the band Moon in June out of Japan.

So it's funny, even though I'm traveling right now, maybe the overwhelming piles of snow have gotten to my spirit because I'm feeling like I'm in an emo mood right now. So why don't we listen to a classic? Here's Dismemberment Plan with What Do You Want Me to Say?

0: I still think that Knocked Loose getting booked on Kimmel and having Poppy come out on stage was one of the highlights of 2025. I don't know who Kimmel's booking team is, but they actually do pretty well. Next up, let's listen to some Fishmans. Fantastic band that, if you've listened to MBR enough, you've probably heard some of them, that sort of run the gamut from like reggae-influenced pop all the way into like more dream pop ambient, to the point where like they sort of were doing their own thing by the end. This is Subarashikute, Nice Choice, off of my favorite record of theirs, Kuchu Camp.
1: Take a shower, get something to eat. At 3 o'clock, I was on my robbing streak. Start robbing people until 6, 7 o'clock. Then I go get my drug, get my food, get my whoever I was going to sleep with for that night.
2: So, where's the change?
3: Yeah, I don't know.
1: We need a kid.
3: Yeah.
1: Oh, well, I-

Wow, time really flies when you're having fun. I've only got time for a couple more tracks, and in the spirit of being in China, I think I'll play some Chuixin, which is a really fascinating shoegaze, like noisy, almost sort of ambient band that I found while I was here. They're out of China, but I figure I'd play one more track by Chinese Football as well. I've really been enjoying getting further into them. This is Goalkeeper.

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0: Very interesting.
1: That's the Telescopes, a UK band with an alternate version of one of their singles from back in the, I don't know when that was, late 80s, early 90s. The Perfect Needle number 4, they call this. The Telescopes followed Ignatz from his 3 album, Ignatz 3, Roman numeral 3, the song Gazing at the Fire. That Telescopes thing is new. It's from a new collection called Singles Number 2, which supposedly collects a bunch of singles, although I have not heard that version of The Perfect Needle before. But, yeah, that's cool. Okay, how you doing? Good morning. This is the Breakfast of Champions show on WMBR. My name's John Bernhardt. It's a Friday morning. It's 12 minutes past 8, and I am excited, I gotta say. Got my anniversary shows coming up. I've got a special program next Friday celebrating my 25th anniversary, as well as a pair of concerts this weekend and next. And yeah, and got a bunch of great music to play for you today. First, let me tell you about the weather. It's
0: okay, so you might be a little confused if you're just tuning in. This is me. This is John Bernhardt from today, but you've been listening to the John Bernhardt from 17 years ago, from June 19th, 2009, where I am rerunning a show this morning. Things have just been kind of crazy in my life right now and for the next couple of weeks. But hopefully I'll do a new show next week. We'll see. Anyway, yeah, I'm not going to do weather report because it's a few days before Friday and I don't want to give you unreliable weather. But I will say that this show in 2019, I'm sorry, in 2009 that you're listening to now, was the week before my 25th anniversary on the Breakfast of Champions. And I put on a couple of benefit concerts for WMBR with a bunch of great bands. And I did a special show on, on the 19th and the 26th of June. I did a couple of special radio shows. So I talk about that during the show a bit. But anyway, that's what's going on, in case you're confused. And I will now return you to 17 years ago, John, from June 19th, 2009.
1: I think that about covers it. Up next is something brand new from Mary Timoney. She has a new band called Soft Power. You can find them on that MySpace place, where she's got a couple of songs available. The band, again, is called Soft Power. She's teaming up with this guy from a band called Aloha. And I think they sound really good. This is a song called Isabella. Brand new, not yet officially released. But like I said, you can find it on the MySpace. Soft Power here on the Breakfast Champions.

0: song. That's brand new from the band Lovers. Remember them? They were living in Boston for a while. Or at least one of them was, the main one. It looks like she's... what was her name? It's really embarrassing now. I should have looked that up. Cubby. She looks like she's living in Portland now, because that song appears on the latest edition of PDX Pop Now! Exclamation point, the 2009 edition. It's this compilation that comes out every year is in conjunction with this PDX Pop Festival in Portland, Oregon. Double CD, lots of bands from the Portland area, including that new one, Lovers, with the song Igloos for Ojos, or Ojos. They followed a band called Black Feather, also new, a song called Lethal Light that appears on another double CD compilation, one of the Darla Records compilations that come out periodically. Little Darla has a treat for you, volume 27. Black Feather, we're on that. Death Cab for Cutie before that with Your Bruise, because I just learned the other day that... there's a lyric in there that references Mary Timoney, which I thought was funny. Death Cab for Cutie with Your Bruise, following Mary Timoney's latest, her new band, Soft Power, and the song Isabella. All right, it is 8:30 here on the Breakfast Champions, WMBR. Almost time for the band of the week. First, I want to tell you that tomorrow kicks off.
1: All right, so first of all, if you're a little confused about me talking about Mary Timoney's newest band, Soft Power, that was a very short-lived band that existed in 2009, from whence this broadcast comes. You're listening to a rebroadcast of a show that I hosted 17 years ago on June 19th, 2009. I liked earlier in the show, I made some references to finding this stuff on MySpace, which cracked me up. At this point in the show, I started reading a public service announcement about an event that was going on in Somerville, but obviously that event happened 17 years ago, so there's no point in playing it now. Instead, I'll tell you about an event coming up in a week and a half or so in Somerville, which is on June 30th, is the Somerville Fireworks, if you're looking for a slightly more low-key alternative to the big fireworks in Boston or elsewhere. Somerville has its fireworks on June 30th. It takes place at Trum Field on Broadway and Cedar Street, roughly where it is. And the fun starts at 6 o'clock with music, community, food, and fireworks. Once the sun goes down is the fireworks. The rest of the stuff is before that. So that's not this coming Tuesday, but the Tuesday after June 30th, the Somerville fireworks will be happening. I now return you to 17 years ago me, John Bernhardt, on June 19th, 2009, where I introduced the band of the week with a rather comical and slightly embarrassing series of errors. Enjoy.
0: All right. Band of the week this week, selected by Tuesday DJ Ted, is Liz Phair. And I've got a couple of rarities for you, but I'm going to start with one from her first album, and probably her best. I will say definitely her best. Exile in Guyville. This is a song called, if I got this right, Canary. That's not it. This is it. There we go.
2: I'm in deep.
0: Nope, that's not it. What the heck, man? Is that right? 1, 2, 3, 4, 5, 6. Oh, I see. Okay. Hold on a second here. Must be this one then. Let's try this. I see what the problem is. You know what it is? I never put the CD in the CD player, and there was like other CDs in there. That's really funny. Okay. So here we go. Liz Phair. College radio. This is why you listen. 617-253-8810 for your comments, requests, criticisms. Here we go. This is Liz Phair with Canary, Band of the Week.

0: go.
1: Liz Phair with Massive Pitch Correction from her 2003 comeback album, self-titled Extraordinary. I have always had a soft spot for that song, and I remember the first time I played it when it came out, Clint Conley from Mission of Irma called up and was like, "John, that's amazing." So I feel justified knowing that, you know, if Clint Conley likes it, then, you know, you can't make fun of it. Before Liz Phair's Extraordinary, we heard one of her girly sound demos, the song Polyester Bride, that was later redone for the White Chocolate Space Egg. Was that the name of the album? But not nearly as good a version, I think, as the one on that old demo cassette. Chopsticks before that, from the Whip Smart CD, we heard Ant in Alaska, also an old girly sound demo that she did. That song, she recently appeared, also a slightly different version, appeared on that reissue of the Exile in Guyville album. Anyway, before Ant in Alaska, we also heard Canary from Exile in Guyville from Liz Phair. Five songs from Liz Phair, our Band of the Week this week. Tune in at 9:30. You'll get a sneak preview of next week's Band of the Week.
2: Okay, so once again, if you're just tuning in, you are listening to a rebroadcast of a show from 17 years ago this morning, June 19th, 2009, which is why I'm talking about the Band of the Week and why I am about to refer to the recent, quote-unquote, death of David Carradine. Take it away, 17 years ago, John.
1: And now to sort of cleanse your palate of all that. A couple weeks ago, when David Carradine passed away, I started off my program at 8 o'clock with something from the Kung Fu soundtrack, and I got an email later from someone who said, "You know, you really should have started with with Drunks with Guns, Dick in One Hand." So here it is.

0: What do you think? Too soon?
1: Yeah!
0: 9 o'clock. WNBA on Cambridge.
1: You're gonna wake up one morning as the sun greets the dawn. You're gonna wake up one morning as the sun greets the dawn. You're gonna look around in your mind, girl. You're gonna find that I've

I gave you the warning, but you never heeded it. How can you say you miss my loving when you never needed it? Yeah. Yeah. Ow! You're gonna wake up wondering, find yourself all alone.

Yeah!

0: So that was two from the 13th floor elevators. We heard Wait for My Love, which was apparently an unreleased single from 1968 or so. And then before that, just the vocal tracks from You're Gonna Miss Me. Sounds really cool hearing Rocky scream all naked. Rocky Erickson and the 13th Floor Elevators, two songs from two of the CDs from this 10-CD box set that just came out last week or early this week out of England, and it is wicked expensive, but just gorgeous. Comes with this beautiful album-sized hardcover book with really extensive liner notes. I actually did not own any 13th Floor Elevators on CD, so I feel like I've totally gotten my money's worth here. There's both the mono and stereo versions of their first album, Psychedelic Sounds. Both the mono and stereo versions of Easter Everywhere. It's really quite extensive, and a lot of unreleased stuff as well. And it sounds great. They really did a great job in the remastering. All right. Before those two 13th Floor Elevator songs, right before 9 o'clock, we heard Drunks with Guns, Dick in One Hand. An old 7-inch from those guys. I think they were from St. Louis. 7-8 minutes past 9 o'clock here on the Breakfast Champions. Good morning. How you doing? It is a Friday morning. June 19th.
1: It is indeed June 19th, but you've been listening to a radio show originally broadcast 17 years ago this morning on June 19th, 2009. Today is June 19th, 2026, where the weather for the weekend looks pretty good. Mostly clear skies for today through Sunday. Highs in the low to mid 80s. Lows overnight dropping down into the upper 60s, I guess. Yeah, mid to upper 60s. This is the time when we used to do the concert report. I've been generally not doing the concert report recently, but in the spirit of this show from 17 years ago, I will now do a current concert report, at least for the upcoming weekend. So, tonight, June 19th, 2026, you can see Tension Scale, Human Issue, Step First, and Hell Dog at the Middle East Upstairs. Unsheathed Glory, Flicker from the Fen, A Pox Upon, and Assorted Potions at O'Brien's. I Am the Avalanche, Crime and Stereo, Make Do and Mend at the Sinclair. Dino Gala, Golly Lagging, and War Machine at Brighton Music Hall. Cheer Camp Leftovers and the Hidden Tracks are at the Jungle. 12 Rods at Deep Cuts in Medford. Dead Calm and Noah Britton at Arts at the Armory. The Breeders at the Cabot Theater in Beverly. Churchburn, Desolate Wormwood, and Infernal Occult at Alchemy down in Providence. And Neptune doing a bunch of reunion shows around now with their new album out. Neptune, Landowner, and There at Fett Music Hall in Providence. Saturday, June 20th. Sidewalk Driver, Black Helicopter, and Miskatonic at the Middle East Upstairs. Round Trip, The Juice is Okay, and Boy Polloi at O'Brien's. Vic Queen, Karate Steve, Funeral First, and Ingrate at O'Brien's. Mile 57, Last Violets, Funeral First. I just said that. No, Mile 57, Last Violets, Andrew Queen, and Smog Moss at the Midway Cafe for a 3 p.m. All-Ages show. Stop Calling Me Frank, Girl with a Hawk, and Tad Overbought at the Midway Cafe for a grown-up show in the evening. Twang Moosey, Overnight Goats, Space Casino, and Plaque! Exclamation point at the Jungle. Neptune, again, Lupusita, and There, this time playing at Deep Cuts in Medford, 7 p.m. show. Jimmy Eat World, Thrice, and Girls Against Boys at MGM Music Hall. Also Saturday, Little Boy Lost, Gene Dante and the Future Starlets, Young Americans, and Joe Witt at Koto in Salem. There are a couple of Porch Fests going on this weekend. On Saturday, there's the Fenway Porch Fest. which you can get more information about at fenwayporchfest.org. There's also the Arlington Porch Fest, which you can get more information about by going to arlingtonporchfest.org. Both happen from around noon to 6 p.m. on Saturday. Toys That Kill, Faulty Cognitions, Adult Magic, and Cigarette Camp at Faces Brewing in Malden. 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Sunday, June 21st, semi-formal Alfred B. Loud and Cove at the Middle East Upstairs, Gasket, Neighborhood, Shat, Give Up Hope, and Run Up at the Midway Cafe for a 3 p.m. Allegis show. Julia's War, Horse Jumper of Love, War Machine, and Joyer at Sonia. Wolf Mother is at House of Blues. Vices, Inc., Forrester Gray, James McPherson, and Jermaine Kelly at Jungle. The Animeros and Weistronauts at Deep Cuts in Medford. Blandest, Velvet, Stringhead, and Summers in Autumn at the Rockwell. And finally, for Sunday, Teenage Bottle Rocket at the Taffeta Music Hall in Lowell. Any additions, corrections, here's the phone number from 17 years ago, me.
0: 617-253-8810. In the meantime, this is the Meat Puppets. They have a new album called Sewn Together, and this song, there's a really great solo that comes in the middle of this that makes this song totally worthwhile. This song is called Blanket of Weeds, and it's brand new from the Meat Puppets, who are back together, going strong, man. This is great.

0: All right, that is a band called Wonder Wheel. It's the guy from whoops, I had on repeat. It's the guy from the Dipsomaniacs and Deleted Waveform Gatherings, guy Øyvind Holm from Norway, along with this other guy from Norway who's been around forever who I'd never heard of before, and in fact his name escapes me at the moment. But anyway, they teamed up and they've put out this album under the name Wonder Wheel in the U.S., which, well, in the U.S. it's coming out under the name Wonder Wheel, I think in a month or two. In Norway it's out under their names because people in Norway actually know who they are. Lazy Lonely Eyes is the name of that song, though. Really nice. Before Wonder Wheel, of course, was the Bevis Frond. Enough of you knew that. More than enough of you knew that to win the final pair of tickets for that show, which is completely
1: okay,
0: sold
1: so
0: out.
1: Quick reminder in case you just got very excited. Bevis Frond not playing in town next week. We're doing a rebroadcast of a show from 17 years ago. Okay, back to the rebroadcast.
0: All right. Before Bevis Frond, by the way, we heard Her Father's Daughter from the Bevis Frond from the North Circular album, one of my favorites. And Meat Puppets was before Bevis Frond with Blanket of Weeds from their brand new album, Sewn Together. All right, 27 minutes past 9, I'll have a sneak preview of next week's Band of the Week. But first, I wanted to play this song by this Australian band called Jape Squad, who I'd never heard of, but they've released a bunch of CDs and EPs and whatnot. This is from one of the EPs, which we just got a hold of here. The label's been releasing stuff digitally and sending it to the radio station. This is from an EP called Surfer's Paradise, and it is, in fact, the title track. Jape Squad.

0: Yeah, that was pretty good in a Stonesy sort of way. Surfers, Parasites from the band Jape Squad. I will have a sneak preview of next week's Band of the Week right after this little message.
1: The Late Risers Club. We haven't just survived for 25 years. We have thrived. The Late Risers Club has always lived on the exciting edge of punk and rock, and we are still the place to connect with the newest music and to keep up with what's happening on the music scene now, both local and national. 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
0: So a couple quick announcements. Well, one quick announcement, which is that next Friday is, in fact, my 25th anniversary here on the Brexit Champions, which, you know, we've been talking about a lot. But next Friday is the actual show that's going to be my 25th anniversary. And what I'm going to be doing is counting down the songs I've played the most over the last 25 years. So hope you tune in for that. It's going to be an extended version going till 10:30 or probably even 11. Nick has been kind enough to... what is it that they say in Congress? Yield his time, right? Has been kind enough to yield his time to me until I'm done counting down to number one. So
2: for the umpteenth time, if you're just tuning in, if you are a regular listener here at WMBR, you will know that my 25th anniversary is not coming up. In fact, it happened 17 years ago. You're listening to a rebroadcast from the show from June 19th, 2009. But as a point of information, if you are curious about that special radio show I did 17 years ago, if you go to the Track Blaster playlist for today at track-blaster.com, I put in a link to that playlist, to the 25th anniversary playlist from 17 years ago. And if you click through to that playlist, you will see that you can actually listen to it, which is kind of cool. See 35 years ago what my top songs were. So feel free to check that out if you like. But for now, we go back to 17 years ago me playing a sneak preview of what was then next week's Band of the Week.
0: I got way too many other songs to play. But so this is my one contribution to next week's Band of the Week. This next week's band has been selected by Wednesday DJ Becky, although I think they're trading again next week, so I'm not sure what day Becky's actually on. But anyway, she has selected the band known as Swell.

0: All right, a couple of songs there featuring Chris Knox, New Zealand icon, who suffered a stroke last week. It's been getting actually more press than I would have thought, which is a nice thing. He really is an icon of New Zealand. Going back to those old Flying Nun records that came out in the early 80s by bands like The Clean and... well, and his own band, the Tall Dwarfs, and stuff like that. Chris Knox was really—he was the guy with the four-track. He was the guy who recorded all these bands, and at the same time, just recorded tons of his own great music. His very first band was The Enemy, which later became Toy Love, and those were bands that were just profoundly influential on lots of other New Zealand bands. Anyway, he suffered a stroke last week. He's apparently doing. He's improving. He's showing some signs, but I think it's too early at this point to really say what it all means. But there's a blog. I'm trying to find the URL here of the blog to give to you. But it's... where the heck did it go? It's... like Chris Knox at blogtown.co.nz or something like that. Anyway, it's... there is a blog that a close friend of his and family are posting to it and letting people know what their progress, what the progress is like. But yesterday, I guess he sat up and he even went downstairs to this other room in the hospital to meet the family and stuff like that. So he's doing okay. But at this point, no one really knows what sort of, you know, permanent damage there is. But people are hopeful that that he'll be... you know, up and at him and making music. He was actually, there was a good possibility that he was going to be coming here in the fall touring with Jay Retard, but no one knows now if that's, I would think the chances of that happening are much more remote. Anyway, we all send out our best wishes to him and his family. Before Chris Knox, we heard Chris Knox and the Nothing doing Bitter Ballad of the Patriarch, kind of his sort of version of Father and Son, I suppose. And Tall Dwarfs before that, Turning Brown and Torn in Two. And before that was the band Swell, which is next week's Breakfast of Champions Band of the Week. Tune in at 8:30 all next week, and you'll be hearing lots of songs by Swell. All right, let's move along. I've only got 14 minutes left, and then Nick is up with the Late Risers Club.
1: You will not be hearing Nick next on the Late Risers Club. You will also not be hearing lots of Swell all next week because you've been listening to a rebroadcast of a show from 17 years ago this morning. One quick other note, because I was talking about Chris Knox there. He never did fully recover from his stroke. He's barely performed live. But the current news that I just learned is that there is a biography of Chris Knox that is just out or about to come out very soon. So that's exciting. I look forward to checking that out. All right, let's return to 17 years ago me, as I keep saying, and we will listen to a band I believe I misidentified. It is, it was Hunks and His Punks, not Hunks and the Punks. Okay, take it away.
0: Moving along with, speaking of Jay Retard, actually, he's sort of revived his own record label, Shattered Records, putting out some singles by other bands, including this band. I believe they're from San Francisco. They're called Hunks and the Punks. And the song is Teardrops on My Telephone.

0: All right, so that's the Lemonheads. It's brand new from Evan Dando and whoever he's playing with these days. It's an album called Varsions, which is all versions, cover versions of different songs. That one, and quite a variety, Leonard Cohen, Graham Parsons, Wire. That one, Gigi Allen. Which, you know, I was thinking, oh, Gigi Allen must do this, like, ridiculous punkity-rockety version of it. But I went and listened to the Gigi Allen version. It actually sounds very similar to that. Layin' Up with Linda from the Lemonheads, brand new from Evan Dando and company. They followed Wussy with the song Mayflies. Wussy playing in town tonight, actually, there at PA's Lounge with Chris Brokaw. And featuring the guy from the Ass Ponies. And before Wussy, Hunks and the Punks, with X's at the end of those first and last words, Hunks and the Punks, with Teardrops on My Telephone, a new 7-inch from them. That is about it for me. Next week on the Brex Champions, I'll be doing a special show.
1: I will not be doing a special show next week. That was 17 years ago. I hope you enjoyed this look back, this rebroadcast from 17 years. It was fun for me to listen to it. I hope it was for you as well. I'm going to leave you with one last song, Take It Away, 17 Years Ago Me.
0: And yeah, thanks for listening, man. To close out the show this week, again, an almost forgotten Boston band. This band has been around for quite a while, or was around for quite a while. They're called they were called Blood Oranges, and when they first got together, they were I would have to say they were a little more rock and a little less of the country. Maybe because the drummer Ron Ward was just an amazing rock drummer. So anyway, I thought I would play a song from one of their very first demos, the song Blood, from the band The Blood Oranges from around 1988 or so. I'm going to leave you with Shady Grove, and I'll be seeing you.

0: 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Wanna play with me?
1: Paul here. Anything come in for me? Yeah, I know. Jack, you've never heard anything like this. Blazing, red-hot, vintage rock and roll, country and western, and rhythm and blues on Backwoods. I coined the term. Every Saturday morning from 10 to 12 with John Funky. Don't mention that name. 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It's the tip of the icebox.
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4: The following episode of the Late Risers Club previously aired on, when was it? February 28th, 2025. So, you know, it's an oldie, it's a goodie. Stick around, you're in for a treat.
5: 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That's right.
4: Hey, it's just after 10 in the morning. You are still tuned in to WMBR in Cambridge. This is the Late Risers Club.

All right. Hello, Late Risers Club. How we doing out there, cats and kittens? My name is Mook. I got you until noon. This is going to be a show full of punk rock, I think, for the most part. Try the old metal in there, but I'm not even going to guarantee that. I should say I'm pre-recording this one. Yes, I am not in studio. This is not live. I sound maybe different, echoes maybe different. This is not the soundproofed basement of the Walker Memorial, which we so dearly love. Also means you can't call me, but texts I probably can't do in real time either, but I will look at them eventually. So you're welcome to hit me up, 617-253-8810, per usual. In the background for the RIP of the day is Gwen McCrae, who just passed on February 21st. This is her soul and disco in the background of All This Love That I'm Given. But yeah, she's been singing since the 60s. Some doo-woppy stuff. And then merged onto TK Records. Hit the R&B charts. And yeah, she's been around since the 60s. Recording all the way through the 90s. But where we are here. All right. I will read... I don't even know where we're going to... I'm just gonna play some music. Next up, we got Private Lives. Yeah. Let's do some new stuff. Well, I should say, we just started off with Team Scheiße. Their new little EP is called Beige. They are out of Bremen, Germany. We heard the track Lock. Which came out a couple weeks ago. And next up, we're going to keep it pretty fresh. Just released, Private Lives have a new single out called Psychic Beat. Off of Feel It Records. All right, I've done all I can do. I'm going to play some music for you. Enjoy yourself here. Got you until noon in Late Risers Club.

Hello. There we go. Yeah. All right, back in it. I think my bed's going now. Hey, late risers. 10:20 or 10:21 in the morning. Assuming whenever you're hearing this. I don't really know. Again, pre-recorded, so I'm guessing what the future time is. What did we just hear? That was the Neverland Ranch Davidians with their new one, Shout It on the Mountain. They have a full-length app that they just put out, Heavy Medication. That's brand new from them. I'm going to link to that one. LA-based, I do believe. But yeah, hard, fun, heavy swamp rock. I know I promised punk for this whole show. I don't know where I went this set. Don't listen to me. Anyway, before Neverland Ranch Davidians was Dead Stilettos. New one from them is their self-titled album, Full Stuff. We heard Self-Talk. Came out at the end of January. That's put out on Sour Grapes. That was preceded by Golden Pelicans, taking us back to 2017. We heard Byzantine. That's off Disciplines of Blood, put out on Goner. And I don't know. I know I said no metal, and then I went straight to it. So, go figure. Before them was Trash Culture. Just a Ride. That's the title track off their 2019 release from them. I believe that's a self-put out release. Before that was Troop Transport, taking us to Denmark. I'm pretty sure they're Denmark. They have a full album that they put out in January called Susmat. And I don't know what that means, so I hope it's compliant. Before them was Private Lives. Psychic Beat is the single that they've dropped off their forthcoming album, Salt of the Earth. Which, when is this coming out? It's coming out in March, the end of March. So you can keep your ears open for that one, and they are out of Montreal. And before Private Lives, we kicked off this whole show with Team Scheiße out of Germany, Bremen, Germany. I think it's like the northwest corner there. Their track Lock is off their brand new album Beige, and that is where we are at. This is all on track-blaster.com, including some links to some band camps. So if you want to check things out on your own, you can keep your bingo card active. And again, I am pre-recorded this because I got things to do on this Friday, so my apologies. But you can give me a text at 617-253-8810, and I'll get when I get to it. Maybe not in real time, but I will read them. So how are you doing out there? How was your final day of February? Did you make it through? Did you make it through? All right. As is Gwen McCrae, Bob Bottoms out. We're going to go to, I'm going to queue up. Let's see. Let's go to Riot Spears, their new single Museum. Let's take it from there. Hope you enjoy yourself out there. Again, WMBR in Cambridge, just to the Late Risers Club. My name is Mook. We got music for you.

0: Hello again.
1: Ooh.
0: At the sound of the disco beat, it's time to read back. We've been listening to and remind you that you are tuned into WMBR in Cambridge. And this fine program here is a Late Risers Club. Some of that noisy stuff I hope you enjoyed. Death Beat right there with Vile Beast. That is the final track on their Demons, Demons, Demons EP that they put out at the very last day of 2024. And that is, they're from Sweden, Gothenburg, I believe, although don't quote my track blaster on that one. And put out on Ubersonic Sounds. And that's all I got for you there. Before that was Heat Death, and that's H-E-E-T-D-E-T-H. With their track Double Speak, that's off Bad Reading, and that is brand new from them. Off Ghost Is Clear, and they are Chicago, Illinois. Very fun, very loud. That was preceded by Dick Move. Their track I Am Your Dog, it's off Wet. Came out in 2023. And they are New Zealand's finest power rock quadruple. Quintuple. I think it's a quintuple. Before Dick Move, we had Suck with Gimme Gabba Gabba. I got that one from Nick, who played that a couple weeks ago. I think they're Germany as well, but they just have a single out. I'm going to link to it on Track Blaster. You can check it out. It's a La Panchette surprise release. And I think hat tip to Nick for also letting me know. I think it was Troop Transport as well. So I'm double dipping in some old playlists. But if you have been enjoying the Monday Late Risers Club, yes, you can thank Nick for that one. Before Sock was Bart and the Bratz. Only Fair is the single that they've just dropped off Dirty Water. 7-inch that may be coming out. Maybe it's out. Maybe it's around. Hard to find. And then we started off that set with Riot Spears. Their new single is called Museum. And I think that's all I got for you. In the background, of course, we have Gwen McCrae, who's giving us all the love. Recently just passed away. Born December 21st, 1943, passed February 21st, 2025. She had the hit Rockin' Chair back in 1975. Queen of the disco there, but we are hearing all this love that I'm given. That I'm given. Giving my love. All right. Again, 617-253-8810 gets you a text to me. Cool. It's about 10:45. I'm going to peace out and listen to a couple more tracks because I'm just not ready to pause as much as I want to. But again, I hope you're giving your love. Hope you're enjoying yourself. And that's all I got for you. Where are we going next? I got Slaprash. Their new single is called Histrionic. You can link this one there out of Manchester, UK. They're going to be loud, fast, fun, poppy, dancey. And that's what we got here on the Late Risers Club, WMBR, Cambridge.

Welcome back. What can I do? What can you do? Nothing really. Just sit there. Tune in. What can I do? Don't change that dial. It is about 10:55 in the morning here in the Late Risers Club. Time to read back. We've been listening to Briefly in Time. Start off that little set there with Slap Rash. They have a new single out called Histrionic. It's loud. It's fun. Something you can really move to. And they're out of Manchester, UK. I think Monumental Rest is the album name that came out at the end of January. Then we had Bliss Fox with their single Stretch. That's off Seven Roses release. Came out, I don't know, a couple weeks ago. And they are Portland, Oregon based. I'm going to link to that as well. And then we rounded out there with the Ovarian Sisters. Get it? Sexual Liberation was that little mini track there. Loud, fast, fun. The album is called Bound and Gagged, and can I tell you about the Ovarian Sisters? I think it's just this duo. Where did it go? Of Constance Freak Show Connie. Just and a friend. Just doing this little two-person garagey stuff, because it's what the kids are doing. So great. Okay. Man, where am I at now? All right. And up next, I think we're going to go, let's go to Buffalo for the next one. We're going to hear Alpha Hopper. They have a new single out called Razor. Just came out about a week ago, so brand new to you, brand new to me. Let's make it. That's what we do here on the Late Risers. Play it fresh, play it fast, play it fun. Here's Alpha Hopper on the Late Risers Club.

0: What can I do?
1: What can you do? I think I was inspired by the breastfeeding PSA last week to get Gwen McCrae back. A little soul disco for you. If you missed it, it's in the archives. All right, what have we been doing? We just had the Sewer Cats there. No, we just had Pussy Mail there out of France with their track COVID. It's a single they just put out, even though COVID has been around for about 5 years now. They're doing what they can. Before that was the Sewer Cats with their track Parasites. That's off Obnoxious. That came out at the end of last year. I like this album, mainly because the cover of it has one of those little cat butt spirals to infinity. If you want to know what I'm talking about, you can go to Track Blaster and click some links and see too. Before that was the Twistettes with On the Radio. That's off their Jilt the Jive from 2016, put out on Trafficone. I was trying to see if that was a cover or something. Don't believe so, but I don't know. Let's enjoy it. Joe and Nikki doing their thing with the Twistettes out of the UK. Before that was Bin Day with their track Cold Side. That's a Fly Tip, and that's a brand new album from them. I guess a little six track. Came out on the 15th of February, and they are from Christchurch, New Zealand. Second New Zealanders. Kiwis of the day. And we start off with Alpha Hopper out of Buffalo with their track Razor. That is off their Let Heavens and Nature Sing 2 album. And this was new to me. I don't know if I have anything to tell you about except, I don't know, noisy, punky, fun, easy, easy. Cool. All right, we've been jumping around a little bit. And what time is it now? It's about 11:15. I'm going to let it go for a little bit longer, maybe one more set, and I'll come back with the concert report. We're going to shift gears a little bit. We've been basically doing a lot of ladies to the front style for the past couple of sets. So we're going to shift gears just ever so slightly. We're going to go a 10 slip off their new one called Tense Lip, and we're going to go from there. Enjoy this one. It's called Cult. Lady Riser's Club, WNBR in Cambridge.

Listen, dude, call me back, but I'm going to need you to get beer. I'm going to need you to figure out how. Just give me a beer. It's crazy.

Oh, hello. What can I do? Welcome back, late risers. Just about 11:31 or so. Still Friday. Still February. You're still with Mook. All right, let's do this thing we just had there. Top of the set was 10 Slip out of Sydney, Nova Scotia. That's the far, far tip of Cape Breton for those in the know of geography. If you want to check it out, I've been out there. Small little town, gritty little city, kind of a mining town. That is not exactly down on its luck, but not exactly on the upswing, too. But it produced some good garage punk for you, right? So 10 Slip, they're, I wouldn't call it a self-titled. 10 Slip is the album they just released, and we heard the track Cult from them. Came out at the beginning of February. That's a nice little 8-track for you. Then we went to Finland with Norus, or however I'm supposed to say that. N-U-O-R-U-U-S. We heard the track Vit Mutas, and that's brand new from Finland. Oh, yeah, the album's called Too Slow Split, and I tried to see if that was like a split with the band Too Slow, but couldn't really suss out anything from my chat GPTing it, so just going to leave it as is, and couldn't get a Bandcamp link for them either, so I don't really know where I'm going with it. Then we had Zip Tie Handcuffs, because they're coming to town. I'll talk about that in the concert report in just 1 second, but we heard Spellfire. That is off their most recent release, Moss, that came out last year. And yeah, they'll be at O'Brien's on Saturday. Then we had Tony from Bowling. They have a new one out called Appear. We heard the track Bonehead. They're Morgantown, West Virginia, so a little hill country for you. And we rounded out there with something new from Brainwasher out of Romania, of all places. Beached Brows was the one that we heard. I think it's just a single that they have, but if you're into some Bucharest noise punk, I'm going to link to their Bandcamp on Track-Blaster as well. So enjoy yourself, but be careful. So let's just jump back into it. Where are we going to go next? I got Shark Sandwich queued up. Let's go to some Louisville grime punk. How about that? You'll enjoy this one. This one's Steam Dream. It's off there self-titled. That is about 2 years old at this point. It's a Love Holes 69 release, so you know you're in for a treat. All right, again, pre-recorded, but it can be a text, 617-253-8810, if you want to just say hi, and I'll get back to you when I can. Thanks for tuning in. We got more to come. Here is Shark Sandwich with Steam Dream on the Late Risers Club.

That's right. All that funky bass line. All right, Light Risers, let's pull it back in. Do a quick little read back before we shift gears. We just had Eyesores there with their track Brain Rot. That is off Wrong Place, Worst Time. I think I played them last week, didn't I? I think I did. They are Netherlands-based. It's a great album. Before that was Bikini Beach out of Germany. Their new one is called Cursed, and we heard the track Family from them. Got a lot of feedback when I put them on last week too, so I figured maybe it's a regular rotation time. That was preceded by Clean Room. Where are they out of? I should know this one. Madison, Wisconsin. These cats. We heard the track Bagzidgid. Something along those lines. I think I spelled that right. Baggy Shed? I think it's Baggy Shed. This Too Shall Thrash is the album from them. That's a Halorock release. And we start off in Louisville with some Grammy garagey stuff. Shark Sandwich with their track Steam Dream. That's a self-titled from them that came out in 2023. All right, I have maybe, I don't know, 10 more minutes left. A little bit more. Let's go a little heavier. We're going to hear Redshift up next. Price of Business is off Chaos as Planned, which is their new one that came out off Alternative Records. And then we're going to take it from there. Hope you enjoy yourself here at Late Risers Club.

0: Well, that'll do it for this edition of the Late Risers Club. Thanks for sticking with me. This was a fun one. I'll be back. We listened to. We just had Red Shift with Price of Business, and we started off with Red Shift, Price of Business. That's from Chaos as Planned. That's their new one off Alternative Tentacles. Then we had Healthy Choices out of Norway. No Time Like the Antidepressant, and that's off their album Stad. Then we had No Brains with Cheap Beer. Their album Cheap Shot came out last year off Plato Utrecht, and they, of course, are the Netherlands, just the same. And then we had Cavemen, the UK Cavemen, with Night After Night. That's from their self-titled album from 2019, put out on Slovenly. All right. Well, I am out of time. I'm going to pass you off to Mr. Alex McNeil, who's coming up next with The Lost and Found. Angelin should be in it, too. And, man, we got a hell of a good afternoon for you here. Fridays are always great. Stick around for Gorilla Got Me from 4 to 5:30. Then it's the news, and Linda's going to take over, and then we just go from there. On and on and on and into the weekend. Well, hope you have a good one. I'm going to catch you next week here on the Late Risers Club. WMBR, Cambridge.
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2: 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My name is James. The program is Lost and Found. You'll know-

Good afternoon. You're listening to WMBR in Cambridge. My name is James. This is Lost and Found. We just heard Harry and Anne by Matt Anthony. Before that, It Didn't Take Too Long, Gary Higgins. Times, in parentheses, Seven Seasons, The Path, Given Time by Ithaca. And I opened with It's All Over, Marianne. It's by Jim Croce, whom I, like, hadn't heard of until, like, 2 months ago. So, one of you, or one of my fellow DJs, should have informed me. But I'm going to try and stick to the rule and only play one track per artist per show. So, no more Croce today, but you might get some of him if I'm back in two Fridays for another Lost and Found. I'll be taking a couple in July. Hope you enjoy. In the background is Seasons. This is Pete Jolly.

We just heard There She Goes Again by the Velvet Underground and Nico, although that track might not need announcing. Muskrat Love by Willis Allen Ramsey before. I'm Glad by Captain Beefheart and his Magic Band. Tomorrow Is Gone by Jode. The Look of Love by Dusty Springfield. I didn't mean to play that many tracks, but there was no room to talk. So now we've got a little bit of 70s jazz funk in the background. This is Retracing My Steps by Isotope.

0: WMBR Cambridge. That was a live recording these days by Nico back in 1983. Before that, we heard Never Good at Saying Goodbye by Sand Rose, Journey by Duncan Brown, The First Girl I Loved by The Incredible String Band, and before that, Retracing My Steps by Isotope. As always, everything is at track-blaster.com/WMBR. My name is James. The program is Lost and Found, and up next, we're going to hear from Leonard Cohen.
1: I was walking in New York City, and I brushed up against a man in front of me. I felt a cardboard placard on his back, and when we passed a streetlight, I could read it. It said, "Please don't pass me by. I am blind, but you can see. I've been blinded totally. Please don't pass me by." I was walking along 7th Avenue. 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It was a school for handicapped people, and there were cripples and people in wheelchairs and crutches, and it was snowing, and I got this sense that the whole city was

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Yeah, hello, this is Donovan for WMBR, Cambridge, where you'll hear programs you can't hear anywhere else.

WMBR in Cambridge. My name is James. The show is Lost and Found. We just listened to Mary Skeffington throwing a bone to the Scots in Town. That was Rab Noakes and Jerry Rafferty. Before then, Early Morning Rain by Peter, Paul, and Mary. Roll On Babe by Ronnie Lane. And Hero of the War by Scott Walker, whom I can't stop playing. We're three quarters through the show, and so I'm going to start pulling from my bank of old reliables. If you've heard me on the air before, you've probably heard most of this. Up next, this is Tiernan Og, Hey Friend.

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And give a medal to replace the sun of Mrs. Annie Johnson.

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How are you doing out there, everybody? It is Friday, June 19th, 2026, and this is Coffee Time. My name is Angeline Grant, and I hope you're doing okay. Hope you're feeling good out there, everybody. Happy Juneteenth weekend. I hope you're getting time off, but even if you aren't, I'm hoping you're enjoying the time that you're toiling away. Oh, it's such a pretty day right now in the moment that I am in, and I'm hoping it's a pretty day in the moment when the show is being listened to. I was thinking about this, the birds. I use the Merlin app that's out of Cornell. And when I hear a bird sound, I'm on it. Is that still a song sparrow? And I love the song sparrows. But a few weeks ago, I identified a red-bellied woodpecker. I had been hearing the woodpecker, but then one day I actually saw him. And what a thrill. Like this.

took the thought and left me drifting along. Oh, someone rocking my dreamboat.

Hey, how are you doing out there, everybody? It's just about 2:30, and you are tuned to 88.1 FM WMBR in Cambridge, radio at MIT. This is Coffee Time. My name is Angeline Grant, and I hope you're doing okay. Hope you're feeling good out there, every little buddy one of you. Finished off that last set with beautiful Ethel Ennis, who was the first lady of jazz in Baltimore, and she lived to 86, and she had quite a career. Ethel Ennis, from her album on RCA Victor, once again we heard One Man Woman, recorded in 1964, and before that we had the Four Tones and Eddie Beal Trio, a tune I like so much, Someone's Rocking My Dream Boat. Record for Bluebird Records, October 10th, 1941, and the Vocal Group Harmony website has a nice label shots and photos of them. I will put it in the playlist. It'll be coffeetime.blogspot.com just after the show, but I will read you the personnel. Johnny Porter, he was the lead vocalist. Leon Black, a tenor vocalist. Rudolph Hunter, baritone vocals. Irene Harden, also on baritone and playing the guitar. And Lucius Dusty Brooks was the bass vocalist. And before the Four Tones, we had Rube Bloom and his Bayou Boys, Mysterious Moes, recorded for Columbia Records, April 9th, 1930. And according to a blog post that I found, which again I'll put in the playlist, this was the inspiration for Betty Boop's cartoon that featured a little bit of that song, although, was it sung by them? Was it sung by Rube Bloom? I think maybe it was. Later, I think Ted Weems did it. But in any case, the main star, besides Betty Boop, was Bimbo in that Betty Boop cartoon. April 9th, 1930, and the vocal on that was Roy Evans. And I will link to the, that cartoon is on YouTube. You can find it now, or you can find it on the blog. And I'll also link to other explanations about Mysterious Moes. And before Rube Bloom and his very fun Bayou Boys, we had Savoy Bearcats, Hot Notes, recording on the Victor label, October 11th, 1926. And again, another long blog post with a lot of articles about them, but I'll read the personnel. Declan Myers was the director, Gilbert Paris, Demis Dean on trumpets, James Reavy, trombone, Carmelo Jari, Otto Mikkel, Ramon Hernandez, Joe Steele, Freddie White, Harry Edwards, and Willie Lynch, the Savoy Bearcats. And before that, Clifford Brown and Max Roach, we heard an alternate take of Daoud. Record for Emerson Records. Record for Emerson Records, August of 1954. And we have Mr. Brown on the trumpet, Harold Land, tenor saxophone, George Morrow on bass, Richie Powell on piano, and whee! Great and wonderful M.R. Max Roach, Conoclinical Drums, and before that, Gigi Grice and the Jazz Lab Quintet with Wake Up, recorded for Riverside Records, March 7th, 1957. Gigi on the alto, Donald Byrd on the trumpet, Wade Leggy on piano, Wendell Marshall on bass, and oh my God, A.T.R. Taylor, Conoclinical Drums. And we start out the set in the show, Art Blakey and the Jazz Messengers, the Columbia album Hard Bop, and Cranky Spanky, written for Spanky DeBrest, by Bill Hardman. He was the feature on that, on trumpet. Recorded December of 56. Also had Jack McLean on the alto, Sam Dockery on piano, Mr. DeBrest, that is Spanky himself, on bass, and A.B. Art Blakey, whew, knocking the drums. Well, there we go. That was a lot of music. I got a lot of more music coming up here, and so we're going to have a lean back experience now. Here we go. I hope you enjoy it.

0: 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Wanna play with me?
1: Paul here. Anything come in for me? Yeah, I know. Jack, you've never heard anything like this. Blazing, red-hot, vintage rock and roll, country and western, and rhythm and blues on Backwoods. I coined the term. Every Saturday morning from 10 to 12 with John Funky. Don't mention that name. 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It's more than a radio show. It's the tip of the icebox.

Oh, hey, how are you doing out there, everybody? At, well, a couple minutes past 3 o'clock, you are tuned to 88.1 FM WMBR in Cambridge, not coming to you from the basement of the Walker Memorial Building on the campus of MIT, because that building is closed for Juneteenth. This is Coffee Time. No, coming from my living room. This is Coffee Time. My name is Angeline Grant, and I hope you're doing okay. Hope you're feeling good out there, everybody. Yeah, you know, I sounded a little icky in that last break because I'm just not used to recording at home. I've been live at the station so much.

But anyway, this is what we're doing, baby, and you're getting a live experience because I'm not re-recording this. Finish up that last set with O.C. Johnson and his orchestra. Oh, that was so fun. Off his album, A Bit of the Blues, All I Want Is My Clothes, recorded by RCA Victor in 1956. Mr. Johnson doing the vocals. I don't know what's going on in his married life. So we had Al Cohen, Hal McCusick there, Nick Travis, Milt Hinton, Barry Galbraith, and who else we got? Arranged by Manny Album. Before that, for Sean out there, Billie Holiday, As Time Goes By. This is take two from the Commodore Sessions, recorded April 1st, 1944, and she's backed by Eddie Haywood and his orchestra. And before that, the Boswell Sisters, Making Faces at the Man in the Moon, recorded for Brunswick August 17th, 1931, with The New Yorkers. The New Yorkers, the Knicks. Yay! The New Yorkers, a group that included Tommy and Jimmy Dorsey both together. And I don't have a full breakdown on the New Yorkers. You probably have to ask my betters, as I call them, John Pollock, Fred Allen, and Charlie Cole Hayes. They could break down the New Yorkers for you, probably. Before that, Larry Adler with They Can't Take That Away From Me, recorded for Columbia Records in London, June 3rd, 1937, with Carol Gibbons and his orchestra. And before that, Mary Osborne, A Girl and Her Guitar, is named the album on Work. Your Body and Soul, recorded in 1959. She is the girl on the guitar, Tom Lee Flanagan, once again here on Coffee Time on the Pretty Piano. He was here already, wasn't he? But if not, he's coming up. Tommy Potter on bass and Papa Joe Jones on the drums. And before that, Clark Terry, his album on Jazzland, Duke with a Difference. We heard Mood Indigo, recorded September 6, 1957. Oh, I'll just run down the guys. Quentin Jackson, no, he wasn't there. Britt Woodman, Johnny Hodges, Paul Gonzalez, Tyree Glenn, Jimmy Wood, Sam Woodyard. I think that's everybody. We started out that set with Les Spann, his album Gemini, also on Jazzland, There Is No Greater Love, recorded December 8th, 1960. He's on the guitar, Julius Watkins, French horn, Tommy Flanagan, piano, Sam Jones on bass, and Louis Hayes on the drums. Boy, got another hour almost. Not quite before Sarah. Let's do it.

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hey, how you doing out there, everybody? At just about, well, it's just about 3:30. You are tuned to 88.1 FM WMBR in Cambridge, radio at MIT. This is Coffee Time. My name is Angeline Grant, and I hope you're doing okay. I hope you're feeling good out there, everybody. Well, we finished up that last set with Arthur Prysock and Count Basie. That's the name of the album on Verve Records, and that wonderful Otis Rene tune, I'm Lost. This album recorded in 1965. I absolutely adore the King Cole Trio version of I'm Lost. It is huge to me. I will link to the full personnel of the Count Basie Orchestra there with Arthur Prysock. Before that, Artie Shaw and his orchestra, My Fantasy, recorded for Victor in 1940, and the vocal on that, Pauline Byrne. Do like Pauline Byrne. That is, yes, basically Stranger in Paradise, but different lyrics. So it's really intriguing, and of course it's all kind of based on Borodin. Anyway, that was wonderful. And before that, also wonderful, the Mills Brothers, Just a Kid Named Joe, recorded for Decca Records, August 18, 1938. Joe's a fantastic name, and they told quite the tale. And before the Mills Brothers, Dave Burns, his self-titled album on Vanguard, and Secret Love. By rights, I should have Doris Day sing that in this show, but I didn't think of that until later. Recorded June of 1962. We had Mr. Burns on the trumpet, Herbie Morgan on tenor saxophone, Kenny Barron on piano, Steve Davis on bass, and Edgar Bateman on the drums. And before that, John Wright. The album on Prestige, Southside Soul and Sin Corner. That was fantastic. Recorded August 30th, 1960. My goodness, what they do with just three guys. John Wright on piano, Wendell Roberts on bass, and Walter McCants knocking the drums. There's one tough TUFF photo of John Wright on the cover of this record. And before that, we start out that set with Talk About Tough on a Cover. Billy Mitchell and his smoke. You really need to see the cover of this album called This Is Billy Mitchell. It's on the Smash record label, and we heard the tune Tamra, recorded in Chicago October 30th, 1962. Mr. Mitchell on the trumpet. No, Angeline. Billy Mitchell on the tenor saxophone. On trumpet, Dave Burns. Once again here in Coffee Time, Billy Wallace on piano, Clarence Sleepy Anderson on the organ, Bobby Hutcherson on vibes, Herman Wright on bass, and Otis Finch on the drums. I'm getting all cutesy here, all relaxed in my living room. I'm going to be professional here. Well, that's not WMBR. You know, we are all volunteer. We come out of MIT here. And visit our website, wmbr.org. And you can get 2 weeks worth of every single show. It's so much fun. And you never lack for something to listen to that's going to delight you. You know, the half hour, almost not quite before the absolutely delightful Sarah J. So I better do this.

Wow, there we go with the Wright Brothers Gospel Singers and Gospel Train, recorded at OK Records in Texas, 1940. The Wright Brothers Gospel Singers, before that, the fabulous Robert Clary with Love is a Simple Thing, recorded for Epic Records on his album Hooray for Love in 1956, and I believe that was all of him overdubbing himself there on that fabulous tune. If you just look him up on Wikipedia, what an amazing story. He lived to 96, and wow, it's amazing. And before that, the King Cole Trio, I Realize Now. Well, last week I played the McGregor transcription and posited that maybe I would play the Capitol studio recording of it today, and I did. It doesn't have the Celeste. That's a big difference, not the only difference. Recorded in Hollywood, March 6, 1944. Nat King Cole on piano and vocal, Oscar Moore on guitar, Johnny Miller on the bass. And before that, talk about dubbing and overdubbing. How about Oscar Moore on his album, Presenting Oscar Moore? And To a Wild Rose came out on Omega Tape in Los Angeles, recorded in December of 1956. So he's on both rhythm guitar and the solo guitar because of the magic of dubbing. And Leroy Vinegar on bass. So just the two of them. And before that, we had the fabulous Hal McCusick and crew with The Last Day of Fall. I played it now anyway, yes, it was really good. This is the album called Cross Section Dash Saxes, recorded for Decca Records in April 7th, 1958. So Mr. McCusick on the alto saxophone, Dick Hafer and Frank Sokolow on tenor saxophones, Jay Cameron on the Barry, Bill Evans on piano, Paul Chambers on bass, and Connie Kay on the drums. And we started out that set with Lou Levy, his RCA Victor album, Jazz in Four Colors, and we heard Imagination, which is such a great song, recorded in Los Angeles, April 2nd, 1956. He's on piano. Larry Bunker on the vibes. This was very much a vibalicious show today. Leroy Vinegar once again here on bass, and Stan Levy on the drums. Well, stay tuned for Sarah J and Gorilla Got Me and all the great shows on our fine station. I hope you have a wonderful Juneteenth weekend, and maybe it was a holiday weekend for you and you got a couple extra days to maybe go to a festival or go outside or have a picnic or walk in some grass. That is one of the most unheralded, maybe it's heralded, I don't know, pleasures of life is taking your shoes off and just walking barefoot in some grass. I really feel like I should go try to do it now, although I am living in a somewhat urban setting here, so you never know what's in that grass. Well, I've talked enough. I've got one more song for everybody, and I hope you dance and you feel good, and I'll see you next week. Take care, and bye-bye.

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3: 4 to 5 doctors agree with DJ Awesome that Subject to Change is unlistenable and could lead to pat nauseum. 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
10: Saturday on T.J. Hooker, a robbery in progress.
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10: And a coward's found out. Then Julie goes overboard for Engelbert Humperdinck, and it's full speed ahead on the Love Boat.
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I do recall that Love Boat episode quite well. The cokehead Julie goes falls for Engelbert Humperdinck. Ingrained in my skull, those Love Boat episodes. It was like a double shot. It was a back-to-back Saturday night. It was Love Boat and then Fantasy Island right afterwards. All of your top quality 1970s television there for you. And something else top quality, we played you a promo right at the top of the 4 o'clock hour. Another program that airs here at WMBR on Sundays, 12 noon to 2 p.m., hosted by our very own PB, Patrick Bryant. Subject to change, playing all of your favorite tunes, one particular tune, but performed by a whole cast of characters, a whole mishmash, motley crew of different artists, bands, and musicians, playing that said song over and over again, different versions, different styles. Once again,

And over and over and over again. Last Sunday's show still up on the archive there, featuring the beautiful hymn, scripture, gospel song, Do Lord Remember Me. Some cool takes on it coming from, you know, Blues Angle, Sun Records, some gospel versions, some soul takes, folk country. You got it all there on that episode. All the while with your great commentary and context to boot. But let us now get ready to swing things into high gear for some raucous rock and roll. Welcome to Gorilla Got Me.

mess with me, because I got a cast iron arm. Definitely has a little Peanuts Wilson similarity in there in our background music. But in fact, it's Johnny and the Hurricanes, 1959, with Beatnik Fly. Enjoy, enjoy. Ending out our long first set opener, the latest from the Nashville hardcore band Gunn. Their latest out on Poison Vision Records. I'm loving it. The new one is an EP titled Death Dealer. This tune this week was Friday Night Stakeout. Don't care about the authority. Don't care about the rules. Just, you know, just want to have some fun. Having a good time while getting that West Coast punk rock sound to a T. Plus, they like girls with guns. Hence the title of the band, Gunn. Okay, rocked over to Japan, 1995, which, wow, doesn't seem so long ago, but was actually, wow, 30 years ago, which is absolutely insane to think that. Yes, Teen Generate off their smash hits. Yes, their collection of all cover tunes. The mighty Teen Generate covering our very own Bostonian band, Nervous Eaters, just had throwing that one on as one of my best friends, Victoria, from bass player from Showcase Showdown, Spitz, Secret Hearts, and now Gossip Caller. She is over in Japan right now and hanging out with Fifi and Fink of Teen Generate as we speak over at Poor Cow, which is Fifi's very cool rock and roll bar there in Japan. Arigato, tomodachi. Okay, before Teen Generate, we went back to Los Angeles, 1980, for some early punk rock from the Alley Cats off their Time Coast record label, 7-inch. Alley Cats gave us Too Much Junk. Speaking of junk and junky business and all that, we had some Johnny Thunders and the Heartbreakers thrown in for good measure, classic Born to Lose. We're going to throw that one out to some other friends, my dear friends, Nancy and Barbara, the dynamic duo, the redhead and the blondie, both staples on the Boston rock and roll scene for many, many years. Nancy now residing in Las Vegas. You may remember Nancy's Clueless Clubhouse airing right here on Saturdays on WMBR, also for many, many years. And sending out big, big, huge hugs to my friend Babsy, who is probably listening in. Love you both. Taking it all the way back to 1964 for some classic Kinks, Stop Your Sobbing. What the F? Ray Davies, turning 82 in a couple of days. Wishing the old chap, the old lad, a happy birthday. A little pre-birthday wishes. Just insane. 82 years old. Both the brothers still alive. Ray and Dave, you know, there was talk about Kinks reunions and, you know, hey, I'll be the first one in line to go see that one. Don't know if it's ever going to happen at this point. But, yeah, I guess we can never, never say never. 1979 brought us some Lurkers, Out in the Dark. Oh, so pretty, that one. Come with me. Let's get the hell out. Out in the dark, baby, we can break out. The often overlooked Lurkers. Underrated. So many good songs. And we return once again, took a rerun back to the 60s for this ultimate British freak beat number. Our very own Jesse Hector dabbled just a little bit with this crew, The Click. We didn't kiss, didn't love, but now we do that fantastic song. So good. Something else that's so, so good is Schoolgirl Love. Yes, Schoolgirl Love there, coming from Eddie and the Hot Rods, 1977 single, Island Records. Just fantastic. Just loving that guitar work on that song. Some other guitar work we love, and someone else that is dearly missed here on GGM, one of our other mascots, Mr. Larry Wallace. Lazo, long live Lazo, your early Motorhead guitarist. We love Fast Eddie Clark as well, but you know, we also appreciate the stylings of Mr. Wallace. This was a solo 45 put out on Sonics record label. It had the Sonics, like the 60s band, on the label there that Larry put out in 1984. Just a killer tune, Leather Forever. Coolest of the cool, Larry was. He really, really was. Also in the set, previous to Larry, it was something new from Beach Impediment,
right out of Virginia Beach. These Filipino rockers, Red Horse Drunk Punk. Yes, RHDP. These guys have been floating around for the past 10, 20 years in the Virginia Beach area. Straight up, you know, sonic rock and roll. Put out a demo, some 45s, and now they have a full length out. And it's damn good. Crazed rock and roll, hardcore punk, metal, a little bit of it all. Cascasero is the album. Perles Ning Salanganan. Yes, that was a total hatchet job of a pronunciation. But anyway, they do sing in Filipino, and the music is just blazing. And certainly they're influenced off some great music, as that song reminded me spot on of the band that we opened the show up with. And that's why I played them back to back, because it was so obvious that they love Thin Lizzy. I thought it was a cover at first, and yeah, not so. But we did open up with some Thin Lizzy, and yes, of course, Emerald off Jailbreak. Rockin' and rolling us off to a grand old start here on Gorilla Got Me, WMBR in Cambridge, 88.1. Coming back at you for another Friday with the Rejects, Rebels, and Assorted Losers of Rock and Roll, hosted by myself here, High Priestess. Your gal pal, High Priestess of Rock and Roll. As always, Sarah J, glad to have your acquaintance and company. I would like to also say hello and acknowledge one of our very new members of the GGM gang. He's not quite 1 year old yet, but his name is Hugo, and he's listening in via online from San Francisco. And we want to give him a big high five and howdy out there to him and his family, and hoping he's going to send us some requests at some point, as do you too, at 617-253-8810. If there's ever anything you want to hear from us out there, do chime in. Sometimes we're not live, but hey, we can get to it the following week too, so please do. As always, our playlist up for today is at track-blaster.com, and going back many years into the past, into the beyond, just like Captain Beyond. Jumping back into the music, this is the latest from the Barcelona band Suicidas on GGM.

0: a game?
1: Oh, Borat! Now, come along. What about Botticelli, where you have to guess the identity of the famous person?
2: What about Jelly Botti, where you have to eat 18 curries?
3: Very, very

Tarts and Boys taking over Boston. I love it. Kilts galore everywhere you go. What a sight these days. Yes, the tartan horde completely invading Boston and surrounding areas. I see them all around. They're at the local bus stops in my neighborhood. I love it. I was down on Boylston Street the other day by this Kenmore, all that. The parades were going down, all because of the World Cup, obviously, and Scotland playing. And I just love it. Just so much good fun, so much, you know, good spirit. The Scotland people coming into Boston, I have to say, it's a nice welcoming sight to see. It's great seeing, you know, the Norwegian fans, the Scottish fans, Morocco, Ghana, France, more and more and more. Throwing on some Bay City Rollers. Yes, your Scottish tartan boys there from 1974. Yesterday's Hero off their Dedication album. Even some staying at our local hotel here in town. Right near GGM headquarters, amongst some of the junkie riffraff that also stays at that hotel. Unfortunately, I actually was driving by there at this said hotel, and I did see some of the poor Scottish tourists there, and the cops were there with a, you know, local riffraff, unfortunately. Hopefully not getting scared away from our local town, which I feel bad for. I hope that doesn't scare them away entirely. Anyway, I much enjoy having these countries visit our Bostonian town. All right, Angelic Upstarts before that, 1979. I'm an upstart. What you gonna do? I'm an upstart. Listen, 1979 off Teenage Warning. Drunk Mums before that off their Legless release just a couple of years ago, 2024. Melbourne, Aussie Rockers. It was their Beer Baby album, Living at Night, that song. Something going back to 1976, Barver Boogie. Boogie, boogie, boogie, Barver Boogie Boys there, fronted by the great, late great and often overlooked frontman, Gary Holton. I think he's just fabulous. I think he's one of the greatest frontmen, and yes, underrated. Heavy Metal Kids, She's No Angel there, Rack Records, 1976. We also played you some Frankie and the Flames there. Yes, Frankie, pub rock oi legend there. Frankie off his own label, Frankie Flame, from 1980. That one off the From the Streets of London. That's a collection, 1979 through 1986. On Your Bike. On Your Bike there, Frankie and the Flames. And just around the same time, a couple years later, new wave of British heavy metal, Boogie Masters there. Vardis. Just cranking out the tune. So good. Boogie Blitz there off their Lion's Share record out on Razor. Steve Zodiac and the Boys. Steve Zodiac, just a super guy. He's got his own account up there on Instagram. He's still reachable. You can still contact him. You can still email him. He's one of these guys, these British guys. You can still, you know, he's still approachable. Just a super nice guy. Great guitar player. And yeah, I love seeing his posts and everything. And yeah, anyways, they're Vardis, underrated British high energy rock and roll band. At the top, my friends, it was something new from the Barcelona band Suicidas. It's new out on La Vida SMU's. Their new album entitled Canciones Malditas. Peligro Social is the song that we played for you right here on WMBR in Cambridge at 88.1. This program is playing you the Rejects, Rebels, and Assorted Losers of Rock and Roll with your High Priestess of Rock and Roll, your hostess, DJ here, Sarah J, every Friday, 4 to 5:30, and the program being Gorilla Got Me. 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Throwing in a few more tunes before we say so long at 5:30.

Okay, Sarah J, returning to you once again and for the last time. New music coming from Melbourne, Australia. It was the band The Prize, comprising of lots of members from other Melbourne, Australia bands like Loose Lips, Chubby and the Gang, although that features Ethan, who is from London, who now resides in Melbourne, The Unknowns, and so forth. Ghana Records is releasing their latest album, In the Red, it is entitled. That song was Down the Street. You can find them at Ghana Records Festival, the 23rd Ghana Records Festival, happening in September, as always, down in Memphis. I'm sure they're taking cues. Well, maybe, maybe not. I would like to hope they're, think that they're taking cues from the band that we heard before that. Some classic Aussie pub rock. You know, you got to know this band if you're rocking and rolling down in Australia. You should know this band. A Vanda and Young production. It was the band Angel City, yes, from 1978, their face-to-face record. Hard rocking all over the place there down under. That song was Take a Long Line. Before that, some Undertones for you. Family Entertainment, 1979, off their self-titled. At the top of that set, Sleeveens, the latest from them. Ghana Records, also at the top and at the bottom of that set, releasing this latest one from them, National Anthem. Sleeveens out of Nashville, though you have one member from Ireland, speaking of Undertones. The lead singer and guitar player is from Ireland. The rest from Nashville, where they reside. That's it. Another roundup of the Rejects, Rebels, and Assorted Losers of Rock and Roll right here at WMBR in Cambridge 88.1. I do thank you for tuning in with myself and the Gorilla. I hope you enjoyed your Friday afternoon with us and enjoy the rest of your weekend. Have fun, be safe, have a good time all of the time. Hope to see you back here next Friday, 4 to 5:30.

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0: Welcome to Between the Lines, presenting news and analysis of critical issues affecting our communities, the nation, and the world. I'm Scott Harris. This week we present Jennifer Lowenstein, former Associate Director of Middle Eastern Studies at the University of Wisconsin-Madison, who assesses the recent announcement that the U.S. and Iran reached an agreement to extend peace talks by 60 days. Ofer Naiman, a Jewish-Israeli anti-apartheid peace activist who discusses declining support for Israel's Prime Minister Benjamin Netanyahu as most Israelis continue to back the government's violent repression of Palestinians. And William Hartung of the Quincy Institute for Responsible Statecraft, who examines growing concern about the Trump Pentagon's unregulated adoption of artificial intelligence in military applications. But first, we begin with a summary of some of the week's underreported news stories.
1: Iran, the Persian Gulf, and Lebanon have been consumed by the U.S.-Israeli war, life in Syria is slowly returning to normal after a 15-year-long brutal civil war. Damascus and surrounding areas now have round-the-clock electricity. Young people talk about starting new businesses. However, as the Christian Science Monitor reports, amid the peace, Syria is now facing growing pains, including inflation, an unequal distribution of opportunity, and the devastation of decades of dictatorship that led to a civil war that killed between 350,000 and 650,000 people. Many challenges remain. Job creation is slow, and large-scale reconstruction has yet to begin. Gulf countries have pledged billions of dollars in investment, but help from Western governments has yet to arrive. Yasser El-Mashal, Vice Dean of the Faculty of Economics at Damascus University, said, "The economy may be improving statistically, while ordinary citizens experience little immediate improvement in their daily lives. The current situation is a troubling paradox." A new labor-based nonprofit called Union Now will give the labor movement new tools to support striking and fired workers, including putting funds directly into the pockets of striking union members. Union Now's first funding targets will include nationwide organizing drives at companies including Amazon, Delta Airlines, and Starbucks. The project, supported by Vermont Senator Bernie Sanders and New York City Mayor Zoran Mamdani, is the brainchild of Sarah Nelson, International President of the Association of Flight Attendants, CWA. In April, a major fundraising drive was launched to create a fund to support workers who want to organize but can't because of financial constraints. Grant applications will be available for nationwide labor projects. Just 10% of U.S. workers belong to a union. Yet 70% of Americans support labor unions, a figure that's held steady for years in various polls. One of the founders of Union Now, former AFL-CIO organizing director Richard Benzinger, said, quote, "You have this combination, a perfect storm of anger among young people, economic hopelessness, and a huge amount of popularity for unions among the population." He maintains, "Trump has created such a climate of anger in young people that it fuels organizing." Two progressive candidates are running to unseat New York State Comptroller Thomas DiNapoli in the June 23rd Democratic primary election. The comptroller is responsible for fiscal oversight and management of the massive state budget, pension funds, and procurement. The position may sound tedious, but its influence is immense. The state budget alone tops $250 billion. DiNapoli, who's been in office since 2007, faces Raj Goyal, an attorney, a former Kansas state legislator, and co-founder of a legal technology company. The other candidate, Drew Warshaw, is a lifelong New Yorker and former co-CEO of Enterprise Community Partners, a national nonprofit affordable housing developer. Both candidates have committed to leverage New York's pension fund to build affordable housing across the state. Goyle has pledged to improve energy affordability, divest the $300 billion New York State Common Retirement Fund from fossil fuel companies, international bonds, including Israeli bonds, and surveillance company Palantir. This week's news summary was compiled by Bob Nixon. For Between the Lines, I'm Anna Manzo.

0: For the 39th time this year, Donald Trump took to social media on June 14th to announce that the U.S. and Iran were close to finalizing a memo of understanding to end the U.S. war against Iran that was launched with Israel on February 28th. The memo, scheduled to be signed in Geneva, Switzerland on June 19th, will extend a ceasefire for another 60 days, during which time all sides will negotiate the details of a final agreement to permanently end the conflict. Although the specific framework of the deal has not been made public, Iranian and U.S. officials have leaked conflicting accounts of what's in the agreement. Those points include the U.S. lifting its naval blockade of Iranian ports in exchange for Iran reopening the Straits of Hormuz to global commercial traffic. While Iran says the U.S. will end economic sanctions and release $24 to $25 billion in frozen Iranian assets during the 60-day negotiation window, the U.S. says those outcomes depend on Iran's agreement to restrict its nuclear program, limit its missile arsenal, and curb support for regional allied militia groups. Iranian officials maintain that the peace deal with the U.S. requires Israel to withdraw its forces from Lebanon, where it occupies 20% of the country, after it launched attacks against Hezbollah in March that have killed more than 3,000 people. Your reporter spoke with Jennifer Lowenstein, former Associate Director of Middle Eastern Studies at the University of Wisconsin-Madison. Here she examines what we know about the agreement framework to extend peace talks by 60 days.
1: It's a good thing if countries are not dropping bombs on each other, so that in the most abstract sense, I do think it's a good thing. But there are good grounds for the skepticism that is going around. If you do look at the memorandum of understanding, the few items that have been leaked are very good for Iran and not good for the United States. I think we have to view this as a U.S. loss. I think it's a deserved loss, considering we started the war and we started it for no good reason. But the skepticism remains, and part of that is, in my view, the biggest part of that has to do with Lebanon. And that is because I don't see either the Netanyahu government or any government that comes in after him, if he's not reelected, honoring the parts of that agreement that have to do with Lebanon. And in fact, there have already been ceasefire violations, not major ones, but enough to cause many people to raise their eyebrows and to say, you know, what's going on here? So I think that the U.S. and Iran do want to stop pounding each other. And again, I would stress that Iran was the one attacked. We were the aggressors, and aggression is the supreme international war crime, as Justice Robert Jackson said at the Nuremberg tribunals. So there are good reasons to be glad, but there are also many reasons to be skeptical. And we have to understand that this is not a peace agreement. This is a memorandum of understanding that has only 60 days in which some of the really thorny issues are supposed to be decided and agreed upon. So we have yet to see whether that comes to pass.
0: There's a lot of skepticism about Israel and its compliance with whatever peace agreement comes out of this, even over these next 60 days where the ceasefire has been extended. But what do you think Netanyahu's goal is in Lebanon in terms of the attacks on both Hezbollah, but also the civilian infrastructure of even the capital city of Beirut?
1: Right. And I just returned from Beirut, so I have an especially personal experience of having been there. I think what Israel's goals in Lebanon are will depend very much on how serious Trump wants this to be the end of the war. Because if Netanyahu and the government, and I want to add that at least 80% of the Israeli public supports Israel in Lebanon, supported the Iran war, et cetera, support what Israel's been doing in the Gaza Strip. If Trump is serious about ending hostilities on all fronts, he's going to have to exert an awful lot of pressure on Netanyahu to stop doing what it's doing in Lebanon. Already today, we had Netanyahu and Katz, the defense minister, saying quite bluntly that they had no intention of withdrawing from the occupied zone in South Lebanon, that where they are. And, of course, Hezbollah responded today with a letter to the Israelis and to everyone else who read it that they're not going to accept that. Basically, Hezbollah will continue to defend Lebanon as long as Israel is occupying it. But Israel does not want to relinquish its goals of doing what it's doing in Lebanon. And even though that is advertised as trying to destroy Hezbollah, I don't believe that is ultimately Israel's goal. Because what it wants more than anything else is to turn Lebanon into another Syria, a nation that is weak, demilitarized, divided, bordering on internal chaos, especially in Lebanon, if there's any kind of civil war that results from, you know, the various factions of the government not being on the same page with each other. That's what Israel wants. It doesn't want to destroy Hezbollah because that would get rid of the main source of destabilization as far as the Maronite and Sunni sect are concerned. So what it wants is to weaken Hezbollah enough that it ceases to be a kind of deterrent power to Israel, but that it continues functioning as a destabilizing and divisive force within Lebanon. Right. And that's what Israel wants.
0: That was Jennifer Lowenstein, former Associate Director of Middle Eastern Studies at the University of Wisconsin-Madison. Find more news and commentary on the U.S.-Iran peace talks by visiting our Between the Lines website at btlonline.org. With almost daily missile and drone strikes, Israel has continued to ignore the so-called ceasefire in Gaza that was supposed to take effect last October. The government under Prime Minister Benjamin Netanyahu has taken control of more and more of Gaza's territory, expanding towards 70% of the enclave, which before the latest war was already the most densely populated area in the world. Israel severely limits the supply of food allowed into Gaza as it prevents construction materials from entering the territory. Since the October 7, 2023 Hamas attack on Israel, violent Israeli settlers, protected and sometimes abetted by members of the Israeli Defense Forces, what Palestinians call the Jewish Occupation Force, have killed 1,200 West Bank residents, arrested many more, and stolen Palestinian land and livestock. The stated aim of both the settlers and the Netanyahu government is to expand Israeli settlements throughout the West Bank and prevent the establishment of an independent Palestinian state. The government now permits small Jewish settlements to be set up across the territory, outposts even previous Netanyahu governments declared illegal. Between the Lines' Melinda Tuhu spoke with Ofer Nyman, an anti-Zionist Jewish Israeli citizen and a supporter of the International Boycott, Divestment, and Sanctions Movement targeting Israel, founded by Palestinian civil society. Here he assesses the likely results in Israel's upcoming October election amid the Gaza genocide, escalating settler violence in the West Bank, and the corruption charges Netanyahu faces in Israeli courts.
2: We're getting closer to the elections, and it seems very likely that Netanyahu will lose. The opposition is sort of consolidating itself. And the guy who will probably be prime minister is Naftali Bennett. He is atrocious, so there's no hope in that sense. But we should prepare for a future here under centrist and even liberal Zionism. So rather than having a right-wing and far-right government, we're going to have a centrist government with some liberal Zionists. It's not really better for those who are opposed to Israel's ongoing genocide in Gaza. And I know that there will be many attempts by senior Western politicians to legitimize the future centrist government and basically say, okay, now we should not apply any sanctions. There's a new government in Israel, you know, let's give politics a chance. beyond the prospect of a change of Netanyahu moving out, we're still facing the crisis. Basically, there is an ongoing war, U.S.-Israeli war on Iran, and an ongoing Israeli genocide in Gaza, an ongoing genocide of crimes against humanity by Israel in Lebanon, and in the West Bank, ongoing ethnic cleansing by groups of armed settlers and the IDF trying to uproot Palestinian communities, which Israel is looking to annex, and they're trying to forcibly remove as many Palestinians as possible.
3: Ofer Naiman, I know that the majority of Jewish Israelis support what Netanyahu's government is doing regarding its treatment of Palestinians in Gaza and the West Bank, and a significant number think the treatment isn't even harsh enough. At the same time, I know a lot of Israelis are opposed to Netanyahu and want to see him lose the next election. Can you flesh all that out a little bit?
2: Yeah. Opposition to Netanyahu does not mean opposition to Israel's apartheid and genocide. And there are quite a few Israelis who are sick of Netanyahu because of his corruption, and even because there's no future with Netanyahu from their perspective. He is constantly waging these wars and crimes of aggression, in part because of his personal circumstances. He is on trial now for corruption, and he's also facing an arrest warrant by the International Criminal Court in The Hague. And I think it has become quite clear to many Israelis that with Netanyahu, the prospects are more war, including Lebanon and Syria. It's also beyond his own legal problems regarding his own coalition. It's a way for him to consolidate his far-right coalition with people like Ben-Gvir and Smotrich, the messianic right-wing, far-right. And I think that many Israelis are tired of this. So it's never, for most Jewish Israelis, it's not about sympathy, empathy, or solidarity with Palestinians. For example, 82% of Israeli Jews support the ethnic cleansing of Gaza, basically violently deporting Palestinians elsewhere, 82% of Jewish Israelis. 56% would like to see Israeli Arabs, that would be Palestinian citizens of Israel, being kicked out, 56%. And nearly half, 47%, support killing all Palestinian Gazans in cities captured by the IDF. You don't move on by simply removing Netanyahu. We'll still have Israel occupying more than half of Gaza and committing atrocities in Gaza. We're still going to have, not so sure about that, but Israel will probably try to still remain in parts of Lebanon and definitely continue bombing Lebanon. So the problems run deeper than Netanyahu, but for many Israelis, especially the liberals, they want to move on and focus on, rebuilding Israeli society and Israel after all that happened. They support the IDF, the Israeli military, in its ongoing violence. And this is unlikely to change unless America or, international circumstances force Israelis into a reckoning. And I think that's coming, but it's going to take time.
0: That was Ofer Naiman, an anti-Zionist Jewish Israeli citizen and a supporter of the BDS movement. Find more news and analysis on Israel's upcoming election and escalating violence in the West Bank by visiting our Between the Lines website at btlonline.org.

0: The world is quickly being forced to come to grips with the advances made in artificial intelligence and the predicted impact this evolving technology will have on both our work and social lives. AI is rapidly transforming the workplace, with major corporations adopting its use to automate tasks previously performed by humans. With much uncertainty about AI's future, many workers today are worried about losing their jobs or that automation will make their education and skill set obsolete. Beyond general unease about how AI will change our lives, there's growing concern about U.S. Defense Secretary Pete Hegseth's goal of transforming America's military to become an AI-first fighting force. Critics warn that without regulation and controls, deploying autonomous weapon systems without human oversight could evade safeguards, risking accidental targeting of civilians and unintended escalation of conflicts. Your reporter spoke with William Hartung, senior research fellow at the Quincy Institute for Responsible Statecraft, who, along with Janet Abu Elias, wrote the recent Nation magazine article titled, "The Pentagon is Going AI First." Here, Hartung warns that the Pentagon's rush to accelerate AI adoption and deployment, motivated by competition with China, could result in flawed weapon systems, reduced accountability, excessive spending, and a dangerous global AI arms race.
1: These things, if they work and they're wielded with ill intent, they'll devastate people. If they don't work, they could cause accidental slaughter of people. And if the Pentagon and the government thinks they can wage war where they don't put a single U.S., military person at risk, they'll fight more wars. And of course, they think that devastation equals domination, but all it does is kick the struggle down the road, and people use whatever means they have to fight back. So they're not going to fight back with AI, but it could be terrorism. It could be disrupting trade. It could be the idea that you can just, bully and destroy a country, kill its leaders and its people, and they're going to sit on their hands is the most naive thing I've ever heard in my life. And that's what this war with Iran has been like. That's what Israel's genocide in Gaza has been like. That's what the occupation and ethnic cleansing in Lebanon is like. They think if they do enough destruction, enough intimidation, enough bullying, people are just going to roll over and say, I salute you. Well, that's not happening. That's not going to happen. The problem is they've got this sort of system that's really ultimately going to undermine the power of the U.S. and the world. But in the meantime, the destruction is moving rapidly, and the ability to organize against it takes somewhat longer. So we're kind of in a race against time to reassert some sort of rules. I mean, even the Biden folks, like, how can they just talk with a straight face about a rules-based international order when they not only turned a blind eye to the genocide in Gaza, but they helped finance it and back it politically by protecting Israel at the UN. So it's kind of a pivotal moment in the history of this country and this world. And I think some people are waking up to that, and some people just wish it would go away.
0: William, what are some of your recommendations for how our country and the world should put in place some regulatory standards and controls? Is that even possible, is the question.
1: I think it is, but I think first and foremost for the U.S., we need a defense strategy that's about defense. If our goal is to dominate the world through technology, these folks are going to win. But if we had an actual defense strategy that said, we're not going to fight these unnecessary, illegal, stupid wars, we're going to educate our population, we're going to take care of our public health, and the military is for extreme circumstances where we're actually under threat. In that environment, even if we had this stuff, it would do less damage. But in terms of regulation, I think it's got to be rigorously tested, which means the government needs people who understand the technology. I would like these companies to be just another vendor. If you make something that works, we'll buy it. Otherwise, shut up. You shouldn't be running our foreign policy. You shouldn't be manipulating our budget, which means a lot of political reforms in terms of, the back and forth of people from industry to government, campaign finance reform, how these companies dominate government panels that make policies that then benefit them, the way they fund think tanks that advocate for them. So there's sort of that political side. And then on the technical side, we need people who aren't making bank off of this evaluating whether it works. There's a guy, Alex Boris, who had got the first AI regulation bill through a state legislature, and Palantir was trying to take him down. You know, the founder put out all this propaganda. Boris had worked for Palantir, so Palantir said, "You can't trust this guy because he worked for us, and he's he's behind ICE." So it was the most diabolical thing ever. Wow. And people working at Palantir were like, "Why is our founder saying we're a bunch of murderers?" I mean, it was just, they'll do anything. And in fact, anybody who stands up for regulation of AI is going to be get the same treatment from these dark money operations. But I think there is a lot more interest in doing that. And a lot of younger activists, first of all, they understand the technology better. Second of all, they have a broader vision. They see immigration crackdown and the wars overseas, basically the war at home or abroad, as linked. And then they see that these same companies are profiting from both. So there's local resistance. There's resistance in the tech sector. There's resistance because they're what they're doing to our budget. So all of this has to come together in a way that maybe it hasn't before. And, you know, unfortunately, as you know, having better ideas is not enough in this world. If it was, we live in a much nicer planet. But so it's about organizing and power, and it's a different kind of power we're confronting, and they're throwing more at us every minute. So we're kind of still getting our footing, but I think we will. I think we'll find ways to fight back.
0: That was William Hartung, Senior Research Fellow at the Quincy Institute for Responsible Statecraft. 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

0: tune in every weeknight at 5:30 for a half hour of news with a non-corporate viewpoint. 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And for the WMBR News Department, I'm Chuck Rosina. Have a good evening. 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
6: 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Tonight's program is episode number 275, and the title of tonight's episode is Never Forget Juneteenth.
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0: 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Tonight's episode of Mind Blown is dedicated to Juneteenth, the holiday commemorating the emancipation of enslaved African Americans, and specifically remembering June 19th, 1865, when Union troops arrived in Galveston, Texas, to announce that enslaved black people in the state were free, about a year and a half after freedom was actually granted through the Emancipation Proclamation. But Texas enslavers made no attempt to free the enslaved people until military intervention. And that is what we must never forget. But I'm not here to talk, I'm just here to play some music on this holiday weekend. Up next, Amin Payne remixing Gil Scott-Heron with his tribute, which is called Peace.
1: Good evening and welcome. My name is Gil Scott-Heron.
2: But what we're trying to do is give you a little background about where we come from and what we do. So here's a song from an earlier album.

0: 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More music in honor of Juneteenth is coming up, along with this important message.
1: I must confess that that dream that I had that day has at many points turned into a nightmare. Now, I'm not one to lose hope. I keep on hoping. I still have faith in the future. But I've had to analyze many things over the last few years, and I would say over the last few months. I've gone through a lot of soul-searching and agonizing moments, and I've come to see that we have many more difficult days ahead, and some of the old optimism was a little superficial, and now it must be tempered with a solid realism.

Tell me not that I'm a dreamer, for the things I feel and see, or that nothing can be accomplished from the things I wish to be. Tell me not that I'm fanatic, for the things I feel inside, they are flowers of oppression, born of pain I cannot

then you'll understand this feeling and just how it came to be. Sure, I must admit I'm bitter for the precious blood I've bled and for the years of cruel oppression that you've heaped upon my head, for the rape of my grandmothers and the mulattoes that you have left, for the many, many, many, many, many, many, many, many, many, many, many, many, many years of slavery with his legacy of death. Tell me not that I'm a dreamer. Oh no, it's you that cannot see. I am just another victim of a cruel reality.

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So take your hands off of me, white folks. I've done you no wrong. I'm only guilty of making you strong. I've built all of your cities, and I've worked in your mines. I've fought to protect you many a time. It was I who taught you what it is to be brave. I had great civilizations when you lived in.

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When your homeland was weak and your people were poor, it was I who brought you to America's shore. While you did not even know how to survive, I showed you medicine to

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This is WMBR in Cambridge, and I am your host, Becky, for the next hour. This is a show called Under the Sun. What you've just heard is Can't Find My Way Home by Blind Faith. It's a great song by a rather prolific supergroup. Got Steve Winwood in there, a couple members of Cream. Pretty cool. That project, highly recommend. Ginger Baker and a couple of other big names. This evening we've got a eclectic mix playlist that I made during COVID and listened to on repeat during quarantine. So I've been re-listening to a lot of these tracks and reliving that weird part of my life. So please enjoy. The next set we're going to go into, starting off with some Camera Obscura, a song called French Navy. Please enjoy.

And you've just heard Paul Simon from his first solo record with Late in the Evening. And before that was a cover of Stand By Me by Weezer and Surrender by Cheap Trick with French Navy by Camera Obscura. And next up, we're going to go into a cover of a band called The National by Soak. And this is Blood Buzz Ohio. Very different take on this song that I think is just absolutely fantastic. So please enjoy.

0: Just heard the avalanches since I left you. Before that was the Strokes with Bad Decisions, Yankee and the Brave, episode 4, I believe. That's from Run the Jewels 4. Both of those had just come out during early COVID. Something else that was a little bit before that was Pink Floyd with Not Now John. And then, of course, Soak with Bloodbuzz Ohio. Such a good cover, such a unique take, and just so different and yet still so good. So, up next, we are going to hear Dr. Dog with one of my favorite songs, The Rabbit, the Bat, and the Reindeer. Let's go.
1: Well, I

You have just heard Dragon Force with a cover of Celine Dion's My Heart Will Go On. Many people know them from Through the Fire and the Flames, which was a notoriously the most challenging song to beat on Expert Mode on Guitar Hero, the original release. Before that was another cover of Someday by The Strokes, by Julia Jacklin. Such a beautiful cover of a beautiful song. And then before that was Nothing Better by The Postal Service and the Dr. Dog song, which I really, really like. Up next, we're going to hear Real Real. And after that, I'm signing off. So for WMVR in Cambridge, my name is Becky, and thank you for listening.